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2: After Athangan and County Kildare, have you heard about Thala Springsteen? If you don't know, Bruce's great-great-grandmother, Anne Geraghty, emigrated from Rathangan to Freehold, New Jersey, in the 1850s when she was 10. The family tie led to a surprise visit by the bus in 2023. Rathangan is officially twin town with Freehold. Thala Springsteen celebrates the ties that bind Kildare and New Jersey. The headline event is the gig on Saturday night by the excellent E Street Band tribute Human Touch. But there's a full program of memorabilia, art, there's film, and a 90-minute walk around the places that Bruce's great-great-grandmother would have known. Now, unfortunately, Thala Springsteen doesn't have a website, but they are on Facebook and Instagram under Rathangan Twinning. Rathangan Twinning. Thank you, Brian, for telling me that one, too. Well, we know now that ZZ Top's longtime drummer Frank Beard went to rock and roll heaven on Monday. And I was reading on Ultimate Classic Rock. Billy Gibbons was saying Frank didn't mind being beardless. He said, after all, he had the name and he could go in the shopping mall without being interrupted.
3: Let me start by asking a question I'm sure you've never been asked before. Tell me the story of the beard.
4: One word, lazy. We started ZZ Top in 1969. We carried on without stop up until the bicentennial year of 76. Literally 7 years of nonstop touring. And at that time, we were looking at an invitation to join the ranks of the Warner Brothers group. And it was the decision by management to take a brief break, maybe a 90-day hiatus, which turned into 120 days. Later, it was 1 year. And we all kind of scattered, keeping in touch only by telephone. Mm-hmm. Now it's 2 years running. In the meantime, the word lazy came in. Now, there's one telltale photograph, actually the only evidence of Frank Beard with a beard. He quickly grabbed the razor and went to town, but Dusty and I, what started out as a disguise turned into a trademark.
2: You would have to feel really sorry for Billy Gibbons, wouldn't you? Frank Beard and Dusty Hill had to be his best friends. They were together half a century. Now, Billy's all on his own. What a terrible wrench that would be. There's music news whenever you want it at nova.ie.

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1: Kids are a mystery at this time of year. 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
1: In cinemas, Sunny Dancer is a sweet and heartfelt coming-of-age comedy starring Bella Ramsey. 17-year-old Ivy is angry at the world after going into cancer remission, so her parents sign her up for a summer at what she calls chemo camp.
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1: With a brilliant cast, including Neil Patrick Harris, this manages to find incredible joy and humour in a very heavy subject. It is uplifting and funny. Sunny Dancer gets 3.5 stars. Also in cinemas is The Pout Pout Fish, a colourful animated family adventure based on the best-selling kids' book. Nick Offerman perfectly voices Mr. Fish, a grumpy ocean recluse who accidentally bumps into an energetic baby sea dragon after their shipwrecked homes are destroyed.
5: Cheer up, mate.
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5: Hey!
7: Hey, this is my home.
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7: Here.
6: Good. 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
1: This is a fast and fun tale about teamwork and community that both the little kids and big ones will enjoy. The Pout Pout Fish gets 4.5 fishes from me. 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
0: Amen to that. I'll be here tonight to kickstart your weekend with 3 hours of seriously addictive Friday night 80s. So if you're in the mood for a bit of this, or this, then you know where to be tonight from 7.
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2: Liam Gallagher admits he feels like he's exercising demons in the trailer for the new Oasis documentary, Don't Look Back at Anger. Now, as you know, it follows Liam and Noel as they undertake their Live 25 concert tour. It kicked off in Cardiff last year. There were two dates in Croke Park in Dublin. The trailer is released by Disney Plus. And, well, you hear audio of the news reports, you hear the brothers speaking and their infamous feuding. At the same time, both old and new footage of them rehearsing and performing can be seen.
3: Finally, after days of fevered speculation, they have confirmed they are reuniting.
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15: 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I don't really want to be going back with the tension. Will it fall apart again?
2: The documentary drops September 11th. In other music news today, Universal Music Group will manage the Beatles' merchandise and licensing in a new deal that comes ahead of the upcoming biopics. The partnership between the entertainment giant, who represents stars like Taylor Swift and Sabrina Carpenter, and the group's company, Apple Corps Limited, will see UMG manage the rock band's physical and digital merchandising, including licensing and e-commerce on behalf of the band. It comes ahead of the Sam Mendes upcoming films about the Fab Four, which stars Harold Dickinson, Paul Mescal, Barry Keoghan and Joseph Quinn as John Lennon, Paul McCartney, Ringo Starr and George Harrison. 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
1: News for Dublin, Kildare, Meath and Wicklow.
2: It's 6 o'clock. Good morning. I'm Ruth O'Connell. It's emerged one of the teens killed in the crash on the M9 last weekend was in the care of Tusla. It's confirmed two others of the five teenagers who died were known to the agency. The Child and Family Agency says its staff have been in contact with their families and it's also liaising with Gardaí. INTO leader Pádraig Tobin claims the link with Tusla shows the state is culpable too.
3: News has emerged that one of these children was in the care of Tusla, and this is shocking. And I would say that many people were talking about parental responsibility in terms of that collision, but in reality, there's also now state responsibility in terms of that collision.
2: Meanwhile, Sinn Féin doesn't think new laws are needed to crack down on people driving the wrong way on motorways. TikTok has turned down an invitation to appear before the media committee to be grilled about the posting of videos of people driving illegally. Deputy Matt Carthy, who's the party's justice spokesperson, says TikTok and other social media apps should face questions.
4: I think it's clear that social media companies must be held accountable, and unfortunately we have seen how social media has been used as a vehicle to glorify illegal and sometimes very dangerous activities, including driving the wrong way on our major motorways. So the government, Commission na mBan, have to hold TikTok and other social media companies accountable, and those companies have to present before Oireachtas committees when invited to.
2: Hauliers want the dole to be recalled to suspend fuel increases. It comes after the Enterprise Minister indicated an early recall of the dole to discuss fuel excise cuts is under review. The Irish Road Haulage Association says it would be political madness not to recall it as the government faces pressure to extend the cuts into the winter. Its president, Ger Hyland, says truck drivers can't afford fuel price hikes.
5: Our industry at the present time is absolutely on our knees. We have members who have huge cash flow problems. They've had high fuel costs for a lot of this year. Their cash reserves are used up. Bearing in mind, fuel is now at 193, 194 at a lot of the filling stations.
2: A man in his 30s has died following a collision involving a car and a motorbike in County Cork yesterday afternoon. A motorcyclist was pronounced dead at the scene, Lindsay Dolan reports.
6: The man's body was removed to the mortuary at Cork University Hospital following the collision, where a post-mortem examination is due to take place. Road users who were travelling on the N71 between Glengariff and Kenmare at Caha Pass in County Cork yesterday afternoon between 2:15 and 2:45 and who may have camera footage, including dash cam, are being asked to make it available to investigating Gardaí. Anyone with information is asked to contact any Garda station or ring the Garda confidential line on 1-800-666-111.
2: It's results day for Leaving Cert students across the country. Thousands of students can log on to the State Examinations Commission from 10 o'clock this morning to receive their results. Secondary schools around the country will also be opening their doors for pupils to get their grades in person. Michael Gillespie, TUI General Secretary, says it's the beginning of a new road for students.
7: Firstly, I'd like to congratulate the students themselves who are getting their results today. I hope they celebrate with their family and their friends in an appropriate manner. Now, it's not the end of anything, it's the beginning of a new road for them. And it's not all about the point system or anything like that. A lot of them will go into the apprenticeship system, which has now expanded hugely. PLC courses, further education. So there's huge opportunities.
2: And Hayden Panettiere's boyfriend spoken out following the actress's death at the age of 36. Brian Hickerson said her death remains under investigation, but police have confirmed there are no signs of foul play. The Hero said Nashville star was found unresponsive at her home in South Carolina on Sunday, with the cause of death yet to be confirmed. That's your news at 6:04.
0: Now, the serial messing continues.
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0: Radio Nova with BJ and Jim. What a start to a Friday morning. Look at that.
1: Is,
0: that didn't get your juices flowing for a weekend ahead.
1: It was true. It was up all night long.
0: Well, there you go.
1: Yeah. Rock and roll, was it, Jim? Or was it acid indigestion? Who knows?
0: Who knows?
1: I'll keep
0: Who
1: that
0: cares?
1: Terrible tale to myself.
0: But you know what's most important?
1: Oh, yes. Well, it's not to me. I hate it. But Friday!
0: Yay!
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0: 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It is Morning Glory with Apple Green. 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Most importantly, happy Friday to you. Brilliant to have you with us. Thank you for letting us hang with you on your Friday. As always, 0818-18100 to get in touch. We're about to get stuck into the birthdays for this Friday, 21st of August.
1: Yes, we are.
0: Now,
1: what's going on?
0: It's a double-edged sword.
1: Oh.
0: It's a kind of a bittersweet thing.
1: Ah.
0: On the one hand, it's not a great bunch.
1: Oh,
0: they're not a great bunch.
1: A fart.
0: But
1: yes,
0: there's two significant birthdays in it.
1: Which means we can win today.
0: You can win today. And the benefit of that, of course, is that it's a Friday.
1: Yeah.
0: So no, I don't have to buy anything for you because you'll be eating anyway. So that's a good thing, isn't it?
1: Everything about you is a ball of let me downs sometimes.
0: But look, I'm going to bring you back up again now because it's one of your favourites.
1: I've no incentive to play.
0: Oh, then. you do when you hear that it's Kim Cattrall.
1: Oh, it is Kim. Oh, yeah, okay, I will play. Because I do really love Kim Cattrall.
0: Love all those girls, don't you?
1: Oh, they meant a lot to you.
0: Oh, they did.
1: Jim, those Sex and the City women. Oh, let me tell you. And Kim Cattrall, ever since the day she turned into a mannequin. You know,
0: that's right, from way back in
1: Mannequin, 1985. That's where the song Starship and all.
0: Yeah.
1: Build this place together.
0: That's right. God, that was all around that sort of Brat Pack era, wasn't it? As in, what did they call them? Not Brat Pack. What did they call them back then? All of that from the Pretty in Pink stuff and all that.
1: Oh, yeah, what did they call them? No, the Brat Pack was the Breakfast Club ones who went on to say Elmo's Fire, and that was
0: Emilio was that? Were they the Brat Pack?
1: Yes, right. And they went into Elmo's Fire and all that. But yeah, so it was around that era.
0: Yeah, exactly.
1: It definitely was that era. Yeah, you're right.
0: So Kim Cattrall, who was obviously Samantha from Sex and the City, meant a lot to PJ. You've invested heavily in that.
1: Just
0: so heavily it ran into Desperate Housewives, which was not quite as heavy, but still.
1: Desperate Housewives is very good.
0: Was there anything in particular about Sex and the City that's, that drew you to it? Was it a particular story arc or anything that...
1: Oh, I loved all the trousers slime and everything like that. And all the chat about it. And just, they were great old stories, you know. They were just, the characters were fantastic, really.
0: She's originally a Scouser.
1: What?
0: That's what it says. It says English-born actress from Liverpool.
1: No.
0: That would have made it a very different show, wouldn't it?
1: Yeah.
2: Hey now, Kenny.
1: Yeah.
2: What's he up to with Mr. Big?
1: My God, that's
2: I know why I call him Mr. Big, eh? Is it true? It must be his Ronnie. I see him with a whip on a string.
0: Oh, my God. Here she's originally from Liverpool. She couldn't have spent, she couldn't have spent a particularly long time there.
1: No, definitely not. Oh, she must be an Everton fan. All the good ones are.
0: Anyway, the most important thing is it's a significant birthday.
1: So she's 70 now.
0: Yes, she
1: is. 70 today. One in the bag. One in the bag. Come on, Kim Cattrall.
0: Kim Cattrall, one in the bag with 70. And another one in the bag with Usain Bolt.
1: Oh, Usain Bolt. Oh, sure. Everybody loves Usain Bolt.
0: The fastest man alive.
1: Yes, he was for a long time, wasn't he?
0: He still holds the records, doesn't he? Nobody's beaten his world records, have they?
1: Oh, I don't know. I don't know. That's the truth now. But he always came across as such a likeable guy. Famously very nice to everyone below him as well, which is always a great sign of a character, you know.
0: Yeah, loads of all those little montages of him being nice to the kids.
1: All the volunteers and everything. And just being...
0: And of course, the ultimate kind of accolade for anybody's personality. He's famously a Manchester United supporter.
1: Yeah, of course, absolutely.
0: So, a man of exquisite taste.
1: Didn't he try and play football or something for a while?
0: I think he assumed he would naturally be brilliant at it.
1: Because he was fast.
0: But I don't know if he got to the stage of like considering it. Well, I think he might have considered it.
1: Yeah.
0: But he'd only consider it if it was like at the level of the Premier League.
1: Yeah, he didn't want to go and play for like Hartlepool or anything.
0: No.
1: He wanted to go right in and say, yeah, I'm Champions League anyway.
0: Exactly.
1: I'd settle for Spurs, as hard as that would be.
0: Yeah.
1: You know, I'd settle for it.
0: Yeah.
1: Yeah.
0: Okay, then maybe I'll go outside of the European places, but that's all, right?
1: Juventus, they want me, don't they?
0: I mean, I wonder, did he ever do a trial? I wonder, had he any sort of ability?
1: I think he played. He did something.
0: Did he?
1: Didn't he? Yeah. Yeah, but anyway.
0: I mean, there is an element of that kind of like... You know, you do find those people who are just good at sport as opposed to a specific sport.
1: Michael Jordan.
0: Exactly.
1: A perfect example.
0: What do you, golf? Was there
1: golf and baseball.
0: And baseball.
1: It's just fantastic, you know. It's just an all-round incredible athlete. And then you get people who just do one thing very well.
0: Yeah.
1: You know.
0: And then you get some of us who don't even do one thing very well. But that's, it's a balance.
1: It is a balance.
0: It is a balance.
1: Problem. It's a balance problem. That's why we can't do anything very well.
0: Now, significant birthday for the man.
1: So he's 40 now.
0: He's 40.
1: Ah, look at this.
0: There you go.
1: Here we go. We are flying today.
0: We are flying.
1: Just one more Aegis.
0: Right. It starts to go a little bit downhill from here. But nonetheless, I've every faith in you because, as we said, of the, you know, in your vast spectrum of things that you are, you know, an expert in.
1: Oh, God.
0: The world of boxing is
1: every time he does this, I never get anywhere close.
0: Nikolai Valuev is celebrating.
1: Valuev.
0: Yeah, Nikolai Valuev is celebrating his birthday today. Famously, two-time WBA heavyweight boxing champion, absolute giant, 7'2" tall.
1: I don't know if I've ever
0: How can you not remember a bloke who's 7'2"?
1: Hold on, I do know exactly who he is. Yes!
0: Yes.
1: He looks like something out of Lord of the Rings.
0: I would never say that to him, but
1: he does,
0: may say that.
1: He does.
0: Okay.
1: Isn't he mad looking fella? It looks like a comedy match every time he steps into the ring.
0: Is the WBA one the one, that's a decent one, is it? What's the one you slag off?
1: WBO.
0: Is it?
1: Okay. Well, I think it's all changed now.
0: Right.
1: You know, I think it's all different. Yeah, he's definitely, it's him. He's the maddest looking fella.
0: Right.
1: And 7 foot, he looks longer than it, 7 foot.
0: Yeah.
1: Like, how you can possibly punch that man? Because
0: the reach is just, how would you get near enough to him to, you know?
1: I know.
0: To hit him.
1: How do they find pants and shoes? And how do they even, like, can find a watch?
0: Yeah.
1: Like, his watch would look like the heavyweight belt of the world around our waist.
0: Yeah.
1: You know what I mean?
0: Exactly. Anyway, Nikolai Valuev, what are you thinking?
1: He's 52. No, he's 49.
0: Yeah, you were very close the first time. 53.
1: No.
0: 53 for Nikolai Valuev. Right, one of our own on the sporting front. I think we met this person when we were over in Paris.
1: Really?
0: Mona McSharry. Celebrating her birthday today. Irish swimmer, Olympian, who won bronze in Paris when we were over there with R. Kelly. She was definitely in the walk-in. Remember we did the walk-in in the Boozer? Sorry, they did the walk-in. We were in the Boozer when they walked
1: in. Yes, I do remember that.
0: And it was the Irish pub and they came in, the sort of, and actually it was brilliant. That was when I was absolutely over the moon that PJ was a high profile celebrity.
1: What are you talking about?
0: They flocked to him, the people, because we weren't even sure we'd get in. And they spotted PJ and all of a sudden it was buckets of free beer and everything.
1: It was brilliant.
0: And the VIP area and everything.
1: Oh, what a day. What a trip that was.
0: Absolutely.
1: Honest to God.
0: I was standing there behind them going, I'm with him and all as well. And they were going, get out. I'm with him.
1: It was so good, wasn't it? The only rager.
0: It was great fun.
1: The rager was we having to go do a show,
0: having to work.
1: Yeah, that was the only rage. That was the only disappointment of it.
0: Yeah.
1: In fact, of course, we wouldn't have got anywhere near the whole place at all if we weren't working for Novibus.
0: Yeah. Okay, technically we had immediate kind of access. But you know what I mean? Still, the free beer was definitely down to you, buddy.
1: Well.
0: And I got a free, what you call a Team Ireland t-shirt.
1: We got free t-shirts as well.
0: Off the nice people McKeever.
1: That's right, yeah. They were deadly as well.
0: Mm.
1: And we did meet
0: Mona McSharry.
1: We did meet her, yeah. We were chatting to her.
0: Because we went down, didn't we, afterwards and did
1: it. I think we met her mom.
0: Did the Vox
1: well.
0: Pops. That's right. She was in the VIP with us.
1: Yeah, we were chatting to her mother and we were chatting to her. She was deadly.
0: Yeah, it's a great way to start a conversation with somebody. I was just talking to your ma.
1: Yeah, just talking to your ma over there. She's lovely. That's right. Yeah, I really liked her. She was great.
0: Yeah. So what age is Mona McSharry?
1: I'm not just talking about her, man. Now it feels like it's... Oh,
0: yeah, now it feels you've made it weird.
1: I'm sorry, Mona, I did...
0: Mona, there's absolutely no truth in the rumours. Yeah. Don't pay no attention.
1: Jim started, man. Jim was actually encouraging me. He says, have a go. I said, no way. That's very inappropriate, Jim. So I gotta say, she's like 23, is she?
0: Smidgen older than that, 26.
1: Ah,
0: 26 right. For Mona McSharry. Right, we've three music ones to finish. I'll give you them all in a bunch. You can decide what you will, because you only need one more for the win, my man.
1: Yeah, yeah.
0: None of them are particularly very Nova Noise-esque.
1: Right, okay.
0: Which means they're right up your street.
1: Oh, great.
0: Okay. So you've got Kim Sledge of...
1: Mellicim.
0: Oh, for the love of God. Kim Sledge of Sister Sledge.
1: Oh, right.
0: Yeah. Mel and Kim. Right, okay. You've got Dina Carroll from Your Favourite Time of Year. Dina Carroll.
1: From Brendan
0: O'Carroll. No. It's music. You know, the perfect year, the Christmas. Oh, my God. And you've got Khalees. Who's
1: Khaleesi?
0: Khaleesi.
1: Kelly.
0: Whose milkshake brings all the boys to the yard.
1: Oh, yeah.
0: Yeah.
1: And I'm like, it's better than yours. And
0: exactly.
1: Like, yes. Oh, yeah.
0: So, Kim Sledge from Sister Sledge. Not Milligan.
1: Sister Sledge.
0: Dina Carroll.
1: She's
0: from My Perfect 60, Year. 67. Or The Perfect Year.
1: I'll take them all. 67.
0: No, Kim Sledge, 69.
1: Yeah.
0: Yeah.
1: Knew it. And
0: Dina Carroll.
1: Yeah,
0: who's... Dina Carroll from, you know...
1: What's she from?
0: This could be The Perfect Year, this big Christmas song.
1: I don't know what that is. So I'll say 38.
0: 58.
1: Yeah, okay.
0: And Khaleesi, who's... Milkshake brings all boys
1: and I'm like, it's better than yours.
0: Yeah,
1: and she's
0: absolutely.
1: Like,
0: for the win.
1: Better than yours. And I said, for the win. I said, she's 42.
0: 46.
1: What an awful end to that. You set me up on this.
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4: 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Let's take a quick look at what's going on around town. 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

0: Radio Nova with PJ and Jim. Morning to you and happy Friday. Burning down the house from Talking Heads. Looking at on time for the headlines.
1: I don't like that.
0: There you go.
1: I hate when we do things well.
0: Okay, well, just keep talking. And now we're late.
1: Yay! There we go. Normality has resolved.
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3: Good morning, guys. Here's the top three stories this morning. It's emerged one of the teens killed in the crash on the M9 last weekend was in the care of Tusla. Meanwhile, Sinn Féin doesn't think new laws are needed to crack down on people driving the wrong way on motorways. And a man in his 30s has died following a collision involving a car and a motorbike in County Cork yesterday afternoon. In sport, Shamrock Rovers drew 1-1 with Coops in the first leg of their Conference League qualifier playoff last night. Defending champions Arsenal and Coventry kick off the new Premier League season tonight. And there's also plenty of action in the League of Ireland Men's Premier Division. Bohemians welcome Derry City to Daly Mount Park, St Pat's travel to Drogheda United and Dundalk host Galway United. And the weather dry at first with sunny spells before scattered showers develop in the afternoon. Highest temperatures of 15 to 18 degrees. Now you're up to date. We'll have more details at 7. This is Brona for Nova.

0: Here, everybody checking in, including Keith from Limerick, who's looking forward to heading off to Villamora at the weekend. Last day in work today, and then he's off to his
1: nice one.
0: Off in his Portugal jollies.
1: Absolutely brilliant. Fair play.
0: For a couple of weeks. Enjoy that. He's about to go out walking with his two sausage dogs for their morning walk.
1: Sorry, it's easy to make make.
0: It is that.
1: Easiest steak and make.
0: Well said, my man. Yeah. Well said. As I say, all the gang checking in. What else we got here? Let me just see. Spurs fan Gar.
1: Go on, Spurs fan Gar.
0: He's just a little concerned with your slighting on Spurs so early in the season.
1: What?
0: The ball hasn't even been kicked yet.
1: I did not. I said even someone like Usain Bolt wanted to play for Spurs. Obviously, he thought it was, you know, that was the beginner's level football. But it's amazing for Spurs that they still are up there,
0: yeah,
1: having a kick around.
0: And check this out, right? You know the way we're often surprised when we get supporters of clubs that are outside of the norm, let's say.
1: Yeah. When you get an Ipswich fan or something like that,
0: they pop up
1: from time to time, yeah.
0: Check out this from the Kid Kennedy, a.k.a. Barry, but the Kid Kennedy.
1: Go on, Barry the Kid Kennedy.
0: Today is the day, lads. Coventry City are back in the big time.
1: Well, it's the game we've all been waiting for.
0: Opening game of the Premier League away to the champions. Is it today? I thought, I didn't realise it was a Friday game. I thought the half 12 tomorrow with United and Hull was the start of the season, but obviously I missed something this evening.
1: But obviously he thinks Coventry are in the Premier League, Jim, so
0: yeah.
1: There's something's gone wrong there, you know.
0: Coventry City Irish Supporters Club. Is that just you, Barry?
1: It's Barry and the Kid Kennedy. It's the two of them.
0: It's him and his alter ego.
1: It's him and his when he puts on his jersey.
0: Have been waiting 25 years for tonight. Proper fan base too. Unlike those West Brom, Birmingham, Villa Woolies that have been texting in.
1: Oh, flipping Woolies. We all hate the Woolies.
0: Wow, the Kid Kennedy, he's hardcore, isn't he?
1: He is, isn't he? Yeah.
0: Up the Sky Blues.
1: I tell you, be careful now, Kid Kennedy. We'll have to ask Barry to calm you down.
0: I tell you.
1: Yeah.
0: My God.
1: Is it
0: fair to say he's the first Coventry City supporter we've had?
1: I think he might be, yeah. Yeah. Yeah. The only other text about it, there was one other text about it, but I have a feeling it might have been him.
0: Right. Is it fair to say he's the only Coventry City supporter there is? No, that's, come on, unfair,
1: no.
0: PJ. Don't be saying
1: that's
0: that.
1: That's terrible. No.
0: There's a proper fan base.
1: Yeah, I mean,
0: 25 years he's been waiting for this.
1: Oh, I thought you said 25 fans.
0: And I'd say that's about ridiculous.
1: Getting into ridiculous territory there. You're right, yeah.
0: What else we got? Poor old Phil feels it's been an extremely long week.
1: I'm sorry for that, Phil, but it's over. You've come to the end of it now.
0: A
1: few more hours and you shall be free.
0: Yeah. God, it's funny. Gubby's on as well. He's excited about the Premier League being back. I literally said to PJ before we were going through the text while some yoke was playing there, about how, you know, the Premier League, I thought it was starting tomorrow. I missed the Friday night game. I didn't realise it was a Friday night
1: game.
0: And I was saying it was starting and we are so detached from it.
1: So detached, yeah.
0: I mean, by United standards of recent times, they didn't have a terrible season last season, you know.
1: No!
0: Qualified for Champions League.
1: Yeah, no,
0: so you'd imagine
1: back
0: we'd
1: in
0: have,
1: business.
0: You'd imagine we'd be at least a little bit interested.
1: Yeah, I know. I mean, the Premier League has just sort of sank in madness over the last while, hasn't it? I don't know what it is.
0: Oh, God, I tell you, Gubby's looking forward to it.
1: Yeah, I mean, we'll get in. I'm sure we'll fall into it.
0: It's like waking up on Christmas morning and realising that Santa has left you everything and left your siblings nothing. It's so exciting. Gubby's quite a competitive individual, isn't he?
1: Isn't he, yeah. It shows more about your views on Christmas than it does on the Premier League there, Gubby, yeah.
0: Also, Buddy Brennan's been on, wants us to give a shout out to Moses.
1: Moses?
0: Yeah.
1: As in the Ten Commandments fella or a different fella?
0: I doubt it because he was two yesterday, whoever Moses
1: is. Oh, right.
0: Hang on a second. He sent us a blurry pic.
1: Happy birthday.
0: Oh, it's a dog. Fair enough. That's all right.
1: Moses. Happy birthday, Moses.
0: Yeah. You know what they say? Moses grows on you. That's a terrible gag. Doesn't matter. Anyway.
1: Oh, God.
0: There's loads of other people here as well, but we're going to move swiftly on.
1: I didn't
0: on.
1: Even get that one, but I still don't get it.
0: It doesn't make any sense. Remember the Roses ad? You know, Roses. There was no fun in it in the first place, and you've managed to take what wasn't there even out of it more.
1: I will say this for you. It's the first joke I've ever enjoyed less after I got it.
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0: Radio Nova with VJ and Jim Meatloaf. You took the words right out of my mouth. Happy Friday to you. Brilliant to have you with us. 087-1818-100 to get in touch. Check this out. We're talking about having our first Coventry fan. Remember we had a word yesterday from, what was it? English Irish Martin or whatever. I can't remember what he called himself. Anyway.
1: UK Martin.
0: Was that what he called
1: Irish
0: himself?
1: Irish Martin living in the UK.
0: Something like that.
1: Yeah.
0: He's off, check this out. Calm yourself. He's off to see MK Dons v Huddersfield.
1: Oh, wow. To have a fix, how can the rest of the season live up to it?
0: God, Champions League.
1: God, fake Wimbledon playing Huddersfield tonight, live. Unbelievable.
0: Fake Wimbledon, that's a brilliant name.
1: Yeah.
0: And also, check this out, right? Wes has been on. Tell you something, like, there are people, and we love every single one of you, every fan of the show. I mean, literally, you pay our wages. But check this out, there are fans, and then there's this. You're like, I have a reminder in my phone. This is from Wes.
1: Yeah.
0: I have a reminder in my phone that you guys, it's your work anniversary. You're 11 years together today, from Wes.
1: Well, I thought it was 10. I thought it was our 10th birthday today.
0: I mean, two things. Yeah, one is that it's the fact that it's kind of, you know, he has a reminder in his phone.
1: Yeah, how do you have a reminder in your phone? That's
0: Wes
1: amazing.
0: Wes is, I mean, I don't even have that. So I had to rely on PJ to tell me and
1: trust
0: John
1: me
0: and stuff.
1: Thankfully, it wasn't me who
0: you were saying it's 10.
1: It's our 10th anniversary together.
0: Now, we are going to acknowledge that a bit later on as part of what we have going on today. It'll actually feature, believe it or not, it's going to feature in our Friday.
1: It will do, yeah. Right? Ah, we couldn't not celebrate. Well, I couldn't not celebrate. I couldn't.
0: Yeah, and I have to go along with what I'm told. So
1: 10 years of tolerance, 10 years of incredible endurance from Jim McCabe. Hats off.
0: So we have to. We better double check that. We better get.
1: No, it's 10.
0: Is it 10?
1: It is 10 because we look back. John was the one.
0: Yeah,
1: that went back and he put all the figures and facts and all that together. Yes,
0: 10.
1: Yes, I'm 12 years on radio. Believe
0: wow.
1: it or not.
0: That's actually harder to believe.
1: It is, isn't it?
0: Yeah.
1: The fact that I got through 2 years.
0: Wow.
1: Without having a spirit guide. You know, very hard to understand.
0: To be honest with you, it actually doesn't matter what else is on the show. That's,
1: mind you.
0: It'll be action-packed.
1: Mind you, I did nearly bring down the former station. But, hey.
0: Yeah. And nobody's ever seen that man he used to work with ever again.
1: No, I think he passed away 6 months.
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14: With the latest from the Nova Newsroom, I'm Brona Cox. The Dublin City FLA begins tomorrow, and in sport, Shamrock Rovers drew 1-1 with Coops. But first, it's emerged one of the teens killed in the crash on the M9 last weekend was in the care of Tusla. It's confirmed two others of the five teenagers who died were known to the Child and Family Agency. It said its staff have been in contact with their families and it's also liaising with Gardaí. Aintu leader Pather Tobin claims the link with Tusla shows the state is culpable too.
15: News has emerged that one of these children was in the care of Tusla, and This is shocking. And I would say that many people were talking about parental responsibility in terms of that collision. But in reality, there's also now state responsibility in terms of that collision.
14: Meanwhile, Sinn Féin doesn't think new laws are needed to crack down on people driving the wrong way on motorways. TikTok has turned down an invitation to appear before the Oireachtas Media Committee to be grilled about the posting of videos of people driving illegally. Deputy Matt Carthy, who's the party's justice spokesperson, says TikTok and other social media platforms should face questions.
16: The government, Commissioner Mann, have to hold TikTok and other social media companies accountable, and those companies have to present before Oireachtas Committee when invited to.
14: A man in his 30s has died following a collision involving a car and a motorbike in County Cork yesterday afternoon. A motorcyclist was pronounced dead at the scene. The man's body was removed to the mortuary at Cork University Hospital following the collision, where a post-mortem examination is due to take place. Investigating Gardaí are appealing for witnesses to contact them. Hauliers want the dole to be recalled to suspend fuel increases. It comes after the Enterprise Minister indicated an early recall of the dole to discuss fuel excise cuts is under review. The Irish Road Haulage Association says it would be political madness not to recall it, as the government faces pressure to extend the cuts into the winter.
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13: Live.
14: And the Dublin City FLA begins tomorrow with performances across five locations. Activities will start at midday on Saturday and Sunday, with musicians playing at Smithfield Square, Meeting House Square, Wolfetone Street, Parliament Street and Capel Street. It comes right off the back of FLA Ceoil na hÉireann in Belfast, which was described as a runway success. Nova News, sport and weather are next.
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14: Starting with soccer, Shamrock Rovers drew 1-1 with Coops in the first leg of their Conference League qualifier playoff last night. Rovers head to Finland next Thursday, needing a win on the road to secure European League face football. Defending champions Arsenal and Coventry kick off the new Premier League season tonight. The Gunners kicked off the domestic season last week with a 3-0 win over Man City to claim the Community Shield. Coventry, meanwhile, will be playing their first top-flight game in 25 years. Kick-off at the Emirates is at 8. There's also plenty of action in the League of Ireland Men's Premier Division tonight. Bohemians welcome Derry City to Dalymount Park, St Pat's travel to Drogheda United and Dundalk host Galway United. These fixtures get underway at 7:45. And at 8 o'clock, Sligo Rovers are at home to Waterford. Meanwhile, it's a busy night in the League of Ireland. First Division. Finn Harps are at home against Cove Ramblers. UCD travel down to Kerry. Treaty United host Cork City and Athlone Town travel to Wexford. All of those games kick off at 7:45. And in golf, Rory McIlroy is in a share of the lead heading into day two of the BMW Championship. The Masters champion carded 64 yesterday in Missouri to sit on 6 under par. McIlroy is back out on course at around 4:45 Irish time. And that's your sport.
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14: Dry at first with sunny spells before scattered showers develop in the afternoon. Highest temperatures of 15 to 18 degrees. 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

0: BJ and Jim, morning to you and happy Friday to you. Also, quick happy birthday. Marion is celebrating her birthday today. Hubby Dean was on to say happy birthday to you, so have a cracking day. And also, just on the traffic front, Nicola and a few others were on to say there's a car on fire at Junction 10 northbound on the M50. And it's starting to... Nicola, thanks for letting us know. Starting to build up a little bit there. So watch out for us. 087-188-100 if you want to get in touch. Happy Friday, as I said. Hopefully you're in good form. Looking forward to a good weekend. We've loads going on today. Our man at the movies a bit later on, Clint Dreeberg, will be here. We'll hand out our Frey tickets on the Nova Know-It-All. We've got a couple of chances to win on the Nova Noise. Touching distance of 41 grand in the jackpot there. We got our Friday feature, which is special for us. We're celebrating our work anniversary.
1: 10 years together today, Jim. Unbelievable. Oh, my goodness.
0: Unbelievable. Yeah. All of that's still to come. But I'm intrigued because it's rare enough, right, that, you know, we come on the radio and I get to hear it the way a listener hears it. Now, PJ, I don't know anything about what PJ is about to say here now.
1: Well, I said to him, I have to tell you a story. And I started and he was like, shut up.
0: Yes. If it's good enough for me, it's good enough for the Nova Nation.
1: Well, come here. Listen, I'm not one to give TV recommendations or anything.
0: Okay, right.
1: But you have to hear about the show I started watching last night.
0: Right.
1: It is called Battle of the Fate, right? It's on Disney.
0: Battle of the Fate?
1: Battle of the Fate. F-A-T-E, right?
0: Oh, okay.
1: And it's on Disney Plus, right? Or Disney, or whatever. I can't remember why you call it Disney. Disney or Disney Plus. Doesn't matter. Irrelevant. Right. I can't stop going on. I shouldn't be talking about it. And it's basically like this. It's in South Korea. Set in South Korea. And it's like X Factor. So it's like an X Factor in South Korea. But it's not singers or performers. It's psychics, Jim.
0: Psychic X Factor?
1: Yes.
0: From Korea?
1: Yes.
0: Is what you're enthralled in?
1: It's incredible. How do they do it? It's off the charts, off the wall.
0: How did they do what? Make the show or be a psychic?
1: Tell the future! And
0: I would never have taken you for somebody who, you know, I would have thought you were a lot more practical or pragmatic now than...
1: I am. It's magic. Scientific magic.
0: Oh,
1: and
0: wow.
1: You want to see it.
0: So how did they... What did they do? They just do like an act?
1: Well, first of all, in the first episode, they introduce all the psychics. They bring them out. Now, I'm talking real characters here. One man comes out and his head's the television. And then another woman comes out and she's a fairy and falls into the river.
0: What? Wait, start that again. Say that again. One man what?
1: One man comes out and his head is the television.
0: Okay.
1: Yeah, he's disguised identity because he's a man in television.
0: Right.
1: And like, you know, the way TVs can tell the future and everything. And then another woman comes out and she's a fairy. But she's... And even though she can tell the future, she couldn't tell where she was going and she fell into a river. And then...
0: Wow.
1: Yeah, there's another fellow who's like a nerd wearing a backpack. What's in the backpack? All will be revealed. And they are able to tell the future. And...
0: As an example, like, just give us an example of what future telling they did. What, you know...
1: Okay, that's hard to do because I don't know if it's happened yet. But I will tell you this.
0: So, like a second, they're coming on and going, I tell you what's going to happen, right? But it won't happen for another 3 years.
1: Well, here's an example, right?
0: How?
1: They bring out a load of people and then they look at totally neutral Korean people and everything. And they go, okay, you have to tell us of which of these people know each other, how they're related, what they work at, you know, with no information or anything at all. And then they start shaking their beads and rattling their fans and all of this business. And you know, wearing the headgear and doing their whole, yeah, give me, you know, all the chants and everything. And then they go, so it's... I don't want to give the game away of who it actually is. Jerry and Imelda, they're carpenters. They work in this place. It's incredible.
0: Wow.
1: It's incredible. It's incredible to watch. I don't know how they do it. I have to say
0: there, it's rare. It's rare that you kind of surprise me now after 10 years of working together. But a South Korean psychic X Factor.
1: Yeah.
0: Is your top show of the moment.
1: Oh, top show of the moment.
0: I'm going to hand it to you, buddy. You have surprised me.
1: And there's judges and everything.
0: And in fairness, Paddy and Cork has made a good point. Like, with them being psychics.
1: Yeah.
0: Do they already know who's going to win?
1: Isn't that amazing, actually? I never thought about that. The spoilers.
0: Like, is there a psychic there going, I don't know why I bother. I know I'm going to come third.
2: I
1: I don't know why I didn't think of that before. But they obviously know who's going to... Why are they going along with it? Must be making some wedge, Jim.
2: Radio Nova. Seriously addictive.

0: BJ and Jim. It is Morning Glory with M&S Food at Apple Green. From breakfast on the go to dinner tonight, you can pop in and pick up your favourites. Morning to you. Happy Friday. Brilliant to have you with us. Thank you for that. Hopefully you're in good form and all of that. Looking forward to the weekend, as we say. Just been talking about PJ's favourite show of the moment, a South Korean psychic X Factor.
1: Yeah.
0: An X Factor for psychics.
1: Battle of Fate, it's called. Battle, I just got a message from my friend Davis saying, excuse me, are you high by any chance?
0: Exactly. Well, I mean, I will say, obviously, I have to be careful what I say in the radio, but I was a little concerned.
1: No, I tell you, it's a real show.
0: The thing about it is, I was saying about how surprised I was. It was, PJ doesn't surprise me a lot after all these years, but that was a surprise. But then I realised I shouldn't have been surprised, because you have history for believing in a lot of this kind of stuff, because there was that famous story of the ball of light into your mate's head.
1: That's true.
0: Well, there
1: Jim,
0: you go.
1: That is so true. Jim, I am telling you now.
0: He said, that's true, he said.
1: That is true. I was walking down the road.
0: Right. But I will tell you. Minding your own business.
1: Minding my own, but chatting to my friend.
0: Were you, and you probably weren't under the influence of anything.
1: It was Christmas Eve.
0: So maybe you were. Let's leave that alone.
1: It was Christmas Eve. We were going to midnight mass and we were walking down the road.
0: Right. He was going to mass. He definitely was off his buns. Anyway, go ahead.
1: That, it doesn't matter, because you can't have a dual experience with someone.
0: Right.
1: There's no off your buns drugs or drink or anything, of which you've accused me of doing, which I didn't, that would cause such a thing.
0: Right.
1: I was walking down the road and we got to a laneway, right? And we were not even at the laneway. We were about 100 metres back. And then a ball of light, a ball, like a football of light with no beam or anything.
0: Yeah.
1: Right? Came around the corner. And I mean, it came so fast. Like, you're talking maybe 200 miles an hour.
0: Right.
1: It came around the corner, right? Came up the road towards us. Went into my friend Ronnie's head.
0: In his head?
1: Yeah.
0: And through an orifice or just his
1: arm? No, right in okay. Through his face. And yeah. It never came out.
0: Never.
1: Never came out. And he turned around and went, did you see that? And I was like, yeah. Like, we were freaking out over it.
0: Wow.
1: We were freaking out over it. And I honestly,
0: it was good stuff, though, wasn't it? It was good stuff. But that's mad.
1: It was Christmas
0: and it was. Has Ronnie now developed powers? Like, did he become sort of like an Irish Spider-Man or after it? Or?
1: No, he didn't.
0: How did it?
1: He did, actually.
0: How did it translate?
1: Now, did you say it? He's moved to Mayo and he's still happy.
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0: Right, here we go. Best day to win. For no particular reason other than the fact it's Friday. Everything brilliant just seems even more brilliant on a Friday. And winning almost 41 grand. We're touching distance of 41 grand. 40,950 euro for telling us what this is. There it is.
1: There it is. You know what it sounds like at this stage. You know what it's worth because Jim just told you it's crazy money and we're mad to give it to you. It's Friday. Come on, take it into the weekend. So 4404100.
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0: First check on the roads. Those problems on the M50. The M50 northbound is busy from Junction 11 Talla to a vehicle on fire blocking the left lane at Junction 10 Ballymount. It's also caused a rubbernecking delay the other side from before Junction 9 Red Cow. Elsewhere, North Strand Road inbound, congestion at Ansley Bridge, Poplar Row eastbound slow approaching North Strand Road Junction. Grand Canal inbound blocked up from its usual spot there at Portobello Bridge, and the South Circular Road delays approaching St. John's Road Junction. In Kildare, the stop-go system in place on Prospice Main Street today has just kicked in until 6 o'clock this evening. Any updates you have for us? 087-1818-100. Nova Traffic is with Windsor Nissan. 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
4: Good morning, guys. Here's the top three stories this morning. It's emerged one of the teens killed in the crash on the M9 last week was in the care of Tuzla. Four men believed to be members of a burglary gang have been arrested after Gardaí stopped a car on the M50. And hauliers want the Dáil to be recalled to suspend fuel increases. In sport, Shamrock Rovers drew 1-1 with Coops in the first leg of their Conference League qualifier playoff last night. Defending champions Arsenal and Coventry kick off the new Premier League season tonight. And there is also plenty of action in the League of Ireland men's Premier Division. Bohemians welcome Derry City to Dalymount Park, St Pat's travel to Drogheda United and Dundalk host Galway United. And the weather dry at first with sunny spells before scattered showers develop in the afternoon. Highest temperatures of 15 to 18 degrees. Now you're up to date. We'll have more details at 8. This is Brona for Nova.

0: Ah, lovely. And then, are you free then for the whole weekend? Yeah, it's all to yourself.
1: Oh, yeah, free, because I walked all last weekend as well, so you're
0: going to
1: take it easy this weekend, hopefully.
0: This man needs a rest.
1: Grand if we get it, you know?
0: You better believe it.
2: Tell you something, yeah. God, I tell you something, if you win this, people will never hear the end of it. So let's get it done.
1: I think I had one of that ball of light moments, you know what I mean?
2: Right.
0: Yeah, it just came flying around the corner, Mark. Did it straight in.
1: I was just sitting there and I was thinking, see it, or like fig roll where the fig rolls, so I said, maybe this is it, you know, man.
0: Okay, here we go.
2: Tell us what it is then, yeah? Mark.
1: All right, go ahead. Yeah, Willie.
0: Yeah.
2: Go on, yeah.
1: Right, yeah. I think it's someone opening an oven door, dropping some figs into an oven tray and closing her up.
2: I really hope it is for your sake, Mark.
0: Absolutely.
2: Accepted guess.
0: I hope it's going to be a belter of a weekend for you, Mark. Here we go. Is he right?
1: Well.
2: Sorry about that.
1: The fig roll bit, anyway.
0: Well, exactly. Get yourself a fig roll. You deserve that at least, Mark.
2: Might do it ourselves.
0: Fair play to you, Mark. Have a great weekend.
1: Cheers,
0: buddy.
1: Have a good one.
0: Take care.
2: Bye-bye. Take care, Mark. Take care. Thanks for having the go.
0: There's a ball of light. There's a ball of energy.
2: Isn't he, yeah?
0: I tell you, that's pent up now. That's what working 10 days in a row, whatever it was, does to
2: you. Yeah, I tell you, he was like Eminem, wasn't he? How's it going there? What's going on? Go, stop talking. I have to go. He was brilliant, he was. I loved him. Declan, good morning, Declan.
3: Sorry, lads, how are things?
0: Very well.
2: What's the story with you, Declan? You sounds like you might be around the same part of the world that Mark is, are you?
3: I'm on the M9 here at the minute, or the M1, or one of them. I don't actually know where I am.
0: the numbers just meld into one, don't they?
3: Yeah.
0: I'm on one of the M's at the moment.
2: I'm going south or I'm going north. I don't know.
0: Yeah. Somewhere, yeah. I'm on an M somewhere. Yeah. Come here, listen. What's the weekend looking like for you? Are you looking forward to the sport, or have you family stuff to do, or what's going on for you?
3: Family stuff, three small kids and a mortgage, so you're never stopped, are you?
2: Yeah, isn't that the truth? Yeah.
0: Wow.
2: Right, yeah. So here's a man who really could do with a few quid.
0: Cash,
2: yeah.
0: Seriously.
2: Declan, take it away. What's your guess?
3: Is it a Valencia orange in like a coffee cup on a desk, and then it tips over and falls into the open drawer in the desk?
2: Well, let's see if it is. Accept a guess.
0: Okay, here we go for Declan. Is he right?
2: No.
3: So close. Damn it
2: indeed.
0: Not
2: sorry,
0: fair
2: Declan.
0: At all. Listen, happy Friday regardless, Declan. Take care.
3: No, that's a good luck, lads.
0: Cheers.
2: Take care. Have a good one. So, Jeremy then. Good morning, Jeremy.
4: Good morning.
2: What's the crack, Jeremy? How's it going and what's happening your weekend?
4: I'm looking forward to my wife coming home.
0: Oh, right.
2: Where's your wife?
0: Coming home from where, should we ask? Is
4: San Francisco.
2: Ah, oh, very nice. Good. Yeah. Okay. She's not getting out of jail or anything.
0: No, right. Yeah, exactly. Yeah, that's,
4: with a little one.
2: That's fantastic.
0: So she was away on a little holiday herself, was she?
4: Yeah, it sounds like it, doesn't it? Yeah.
0: Brilliant. Right, okay. You're a giant among men, Jeremy. What a man there. Look at that. You go off and have your holiday. I'll take care of things.
2: Oh, I got it, yeah.
0: I've got this covered.
2: Yeah, maybe it was exactly what the doctor wrote.
0: Anyway, so I hope that's going to be a great weekend of celebrations. Let's add to us. Give us your guess, Jeremy. What do you think?
4: Right, I think I might have it and not 100%. I think it's a fridge opening. And there's an orange, and it just falls out the fridge and onto the floor.
2: Why not, Jeremy? It's worth a go, except a guess.
0: Okay, here we go. For Jeremy, is he right?
2: No. Sorry, Jeremy.
0: Dear. Anyway, look, I hope your weekend is brilliant. Happy Friday to you, Jeremy. Have a good one.
4: No problem.
0: Take care,
2: Jeremy.
0: Bye-bye.
2: Have
0: now.
2: A good one. Take care.
0: Yeah.
2: Well, there you go.
0: I think that took somewhat of the wind out of Jeremy's sails.
2: It did a little bit. Yeah.
0: He sounded a little deflated.
2: Whereas we accelerated Mark into the day. I think we maybe took a little bit of life out of him. Yeah.
0: Anyway, look at all of those guesses. Go up onto nova.ie/NovaNoise. Can't stress enough how important it is you check that out before you have a go. So many guesses, and especially now that we seem to be kind of focused on the same general area, the same kind of components seem to be making up most people's guesses. You really need to check it hasn't been guessed before, and you don't waste your time. So nova.ie/NovaNoise, and we'll play again about 8:30.
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0: Radio Nova with BJ and Jim. Happy Friday to you. Hard to handle from the Black Crows. Good to have you with us. Hopefully you're in good form. Thank you for that. A significant day today. You may have heard us mention it a little bit earlier on. If you're with us earlier, you may have heard it mentioned. In fact, I have to say, hats off to Wes, one of our listeners, who actually had a reminder in his phone. That's dedication, man. I've never been a fan of anybody that, where I'd go to those extremes. But he had a reminder in his phone that it was a work anniversary for PJ and myself.
1: Yeah, we are 10 years working together today. 10 years.
0: Yeah.
1: Day in, day out, the daily grind, yes.
0: Did we come into a fanfare and an ovation, and was there streamers and balloons, and was there special... No, none of that. Nobody.
1: No, nobody's none there, of that today.
0: Nobody even in the office.
1: So we're doing it ourselves.
0: They didn't even show up.
1: Yeah.
0: It's disgraceful. Anyway, look, we were aware of it, so naturally, 10 years working together with the great man, we had to mark it and we had to get gifts.
1: Yeah.
0: Now, the thing about it is, we looked it up, right, and apparently the official kind of gift associated with 10 years anniversary is tin.
1: Tin. It's a tin anniversary.
0: So, naturally, I obviously put a lot of thought into it. So I thought, okay, tin, how do I get something that he would like, he is into, and that says a little something about the man? So I thought, it's got to be tin. He likes food, and he does talk a lot out of his hoop. I got him a tin of Heinz spaghetti hoops.
1: Thank you very much. You're very welcome.
0: You can have them.
1: And I, of course, got you a present.
0: Did you?
1: Yeah.
0: No way.
1: Yes, of course. And because we had to do tin,
0: right?
1: I got you a can of baked beans. And I got you a can of baked beans because you're a big baldy bean that's full of too much juice and gets too saucy on your ass sometimes. So there's your beans.
0: Well, yeah. Thank you very much. That means so much
1: and
0: to me.
1: And although it feels
0: like...
1: And
0: it's one of my five a day and everything.
1: And even though there is just you, you always feels like a whole can load of
0: I was sure there was going to be some sort of hot air gag coming from you after
1: that. Well, I went for too saucy. But of course, the amount of wind that could be produced.
0: That is not... Anyway... Now, we are going to, after 8 o'clock, we are going to combine these two fantastic gifts into one celebratory meal for ourselves, because nobody bothered to even do it. Nobody got us cake, nobody got something. So we've decided we will have to create our own festive meal to celebrate our 10-year work anniversary. So I'm leaving it in the hands of the great PJ Gallagher. To make a...
1: Yeah, it's going to be tall. I think it should... If it goes well, it will be quite nice, but it's going to be hard to get the mix right,
0: Oh, right.
1: It's going to be hard to get the mix
0: because look at that. That's, again, part and parcel. Getting the mix right.
1: True.
0: That's what we're all about, isn't it?
1: It's true,
0: I mean, look at that.
1: Remember the time I nearly closed down the radio station because they put me and the fella together and the two of us where I didn't know what to do? Remember that?
0: So there you go. So the mix is important.
1: Mix is important.
0: It's all about balance.
1: And hopefully one flavour is very overpowering.
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0: Looks like the problems on the M50 have been resolved. The latest busy spots, the Nace Road inbound slow from the M50 to the Long Mile Road Junction and Finglas Road inbound congested from Glasnevin Cemetery. Any updates? 087 18 18 100.
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15: With the latest from the Nova Newsroom, I'm Brona Cox. Brown Thomas has opened its Christmas shop, and in sport, St. Pat's travel to Drogheda United. But first, the state is being accused of having responsibility in the crash on the M9 last weekend that killed five teens. Tusla has confirmed one of the teenagers who died when a car drove the wrong way down the motorway was in its care. Aintu is describing it as shocking, saying over 200 children have died in the agency's care or known to Tusla in the last 10 years. Four men believed to be members of a burglary gang have been arrested after Gardaí stopped a car on the M50. Officers say they carried out a managed containment operation yesterday morning. Alex Rowley reports.
16: This operation happened at around 10:30 yesterday morning when Gardaí stopped a Volvo S40 on the M50. Four men in their 20s and 40s were arrested. Gardaí say they're members of an organised burglary gang. It's believed the criminal group used the 2006 silver-coloured Volvo in a number of burglaries and similar incidents nationwide. When the car, which had fake reg plates, was searched, a number of house-breaking implements, gloves and face coverings were seized. Detectives are appealing to anyone who may have seen the vehicle in their area to get in touch. The men are being held at Garda stations in the capital.
15: Hauliers cannot afford to keep trucks on the road with fuel at the level it's at. The Irish Road Haulage Association says there's no option but to recall the Dáil to suspend fuel increases. The government is under pressure to extend the fuel excise cuts into the winter, with prices at the pumps at €1.93 or €1.94 at a lot of filling stations. More than 70,000 Leaving Cert students will receive their exam results today. Students can log in to the Candidate Self-Service portal at 10 a.m. to find out their results, or pop into their school to receive a physical copy. Chartered Career Guidance Counsellor Betty McLaughlin has this advice for students who may be a little disappointed.
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15: Starting with soccer, Shamrock Rovers drew 1-1 with Coops in the first leg of their Conference League qualifier playoff last night. Rovers head to Finland next Thursday, needing a win on the road to secure European League face football. Defending champions Arsenal and Coventry kick off the new Premier League season tonight. The Gunners kicked off the domestic season last week with a 3-0 win over Man City to claim the Community Shield. Coventry, meanwhile, will be playing their first top-flight game in 25 years. Kick-off at the Emirates is at 8. There's also plenty of action in the League of Ireland Men's Premier Division tonight. Bohemians welcome Derry City to Daly Mount Park, St Pat's travel to Drogheda United and Dundalk host Galway United. These fixtures get underway at 7:45. And at 8 o'clock, Sligo Rovers are at home to Waterford. Meanwhile, it's a busy night in the League of Ireland First Division. Finn Harps are at home against Cove Ramblers. UCD travel down to Kerry. Treaty United host Cork City and Athlone Town travel to Wexford. All of those games kick off at 7:45. And in golf, Rory McIlroy is in a share of the lead heading into day two of the BMW Championship. The Masters champion carded 64 yesterday in Missouri to sit on 6 under par. McIlroy is back out on course at around 4:45 Irish time. And that's your sport.
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15: Dry at first with sunny spells before scattered showers develop in the afternoon. Highest temperatures of 15 to 18 degrees. 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

0: Yeah, our Friday feature, it is Radio Nova with PJ and Jim. As always, we're filming for Instagram Live, so if it's safe to do so, jump on there and check it out for yourself. A very special Friday feature because we are celebrating our work anniversary.
1: 10 years, Jim. 10 years together.
0: Ten
1: for the couple. Years.
0: And as Oasis say, don't look back in anger.
1: No.
0: No. No.
1: Although we probably shouldn't live for today either. Anyway, but we'll do our best.
0: Yeah, so. It is a 10-year work anniversary for PJ and myself. We've been together 10 years working together, and we decided we'd have to celebrate because basically nobody else decided to celebrate. We came in, there was no balloons, no streamers, no cake, no sort of well done's or, you know, presents. So we decided we would do it. We have exchanged our gifts.
1: We have, so tin being the metal or the sort of substance that signifies a 10-year anniversary, be it marriage, be it friendship, be it a partnership, be it two people just forced together. that's what we did. So we got a tin of beans, we got a tin of spaghetti hoops, and we're going to make bean and spaghetti hoop croquettes.
0: That's a fusion. And it's all about the mix, you know, it embodies the PJ and Jim experience. It's about that perfect balance of somebody who talks through their hoop and somebody who else who's
1: and
0: full of hot air.
1: And the big baked bean is full of hot air.
0: Anyway, so that's the fusion of it, right? And celebrating the tin and all of that kind of thing. So this is genuinely now your own creation.
1: This is my own creation that I wanted to come up with. Now, the hard part of this, I think, is getting the mix right with the potato.
0: Oh,
1: two little potato, you get a flaky fall-apart-y ball.
0: Yeah, and you don't want somebody, you know, or it's not somebody, I don't know why I said somebody, you don't want a flavour that's completely overpowering and dominating and never lets the other one get a, you know what I mean?
1: I don't know, that's kind of my favourite thing. So I you know, that's, I can't see a problem with that. One good overpowering flavour that dominates dominating tone while the rest just keeps stuff together. It's just like, you know, basically glue. So that's kind of what I'd be into. So I'm trying to get the mix right, you know, because if it gets too wet, it's going to fall apart. If it's too dry, it'll fall apart. I think I might be thereabouts now with them.
0: Right, look at that.
1: What do you think about that?
0: Absolutely.
1: Would it need more or less?
0: No, I wouldn't go more bean now on that.
1: Would you do more hoop?
0: I wouldn't go more hoop.
1: Okay, right, bloody hell. It's done then. Right, I'm going to get some of these with my hands. I'm going to try and make some balls. I was going to do the sausagey shape, but I think we'll go against that because it'll just take too long.
0: Again, in keeping with the show balls, probably the way to go with it.
1: Yeah, and it was good you stopped me there because they're actually bordering on too juicy right now, to be honest. So, well, I think we'll get away with it.
0: Yeah.
1: Right, okay, they are a little bit too juicy. That's fine. Why does Jim have to write today of all days? Hate it. So there we go. I'm going to do four, right?
0: Okay.
1: I'm trying to do four.
0: Right.
1: And I reached the bottom here. It's not as juicy down there.
0: Lovely.
1: I often said that about Jim. If you reach for the bottom, he's not that juicy down there. And now, so I'll get these four.
0: Hard to argue with that,
1: they're
0: really
1: quite big, though.
0: They'll be all right.
1: So what we need, now that I have the four of them, what we need to do is egg wash them.
0: Okay.
1: So I need to dip them in some egg that's been beaten. That's making it more juicy, which isn't great.
0: Okay.
1: Now, I'm getting some breadcrumbs all around the outside of
0: it. Beautiful.
1: Which should keep it together. And that should give it a nice sort of crispy outside. I made them way too big. God almighty. I'm after getting stuck on the screen. Oh, for God's sake.
0: Just to say, 10 years, ladies and gentlemen. 10 years of the height of broadcasting professionalism.
1: Yeah, well, it's the height for you, maybe.
0: This is going well. I like it. I have to say, I still like it.
1: It's going well. It's getting there. Yeah. Slightly too juicy, but I'll just cook them up a little bit more.
0: I do think that they could cook up well.
1: I think you're right.
0: A nice kind of, flavoured croquette.
1: Yes.
0: I mean, you know, beans and spaghetti hoops.
1: And the spaghetti hoops,
0: to be honest with you, I could take or leave.
1: I know, but it's
0: but
1: just...
0: But then I've said that. Anyway, that's not the point.
1: Yeah.
0: But,
1: oh, God, this one's very sloppy. I suppose, you know, and much like the show, this is sort of bordering on professional. This one is... I don't think this one's going to work, but we'll see.
0: You managed to use up all the breadcrumbs, it's very good.
1: Oh, there's more there. Look, I have a whole heap of them.
0: Any amount is...
1: No
0: expense spared here.
1: It's going everywhere now.
0: That's all right.
1: That's literally just a potato. But, well, I'm going to put the... can't wash my hands. Forgot weight. That's fine. Put it in there. And
0: beautiful.
1: This should be done in a matter of minutes.
0: Everything is pre-cooked.
1: Everything's ready to eat. The mashed potato was done, the hoops were done, the beans were done, it's all been mixed together. If it all goes wrong, if this is horrible, I'll run down and get some sausages. We do bangers and mash. That's another good show, a name for this show. The old banger there and Mr. Mash keeps it all together. We should have just done that.
2: 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Seriously addictive.

0: 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Happy Friday to you. Good to have you with us. We're cooking away at the moment. There's nothing to see here just at the minute. It's still... It's happening. It's our Friday feature and, of course, it's a special one because we are celebrating our work anniversary. 10 years, PJ and myself have been working together.
1: 10 years.
0: In various guises.
1: Dread for Derek, Jim McCabe.
0: Derek is wondering whether or not there's a photo that exists of us on our first day.
1: No, nobody thought it would last. So they didn't think of a reason to mark the occasion,
0: it's a fair point.
1: They were like, I remember that day so well. The manager brought us in together and says, oh my God, we're in so much trouble. And who knew?
0: But anyway, I have to say, thank you very much for that. There's lovely messages coming in saying, you know, oh, it's been a great 10 years and all these kind of things. Lovely, lovely comments coming in from people. You're very kind. Thank you very much indeed. And to the person who told me that I deserved a Nobel Peace Prize. That's very kind of you as well.
1: Yeah.
0: That's very
1: kind.
0: And
1: not untrue, you know.
0: And also, somebody has tried to rain on our parade, right?
1: So why?
0: Our Friday feature is a celebration of our 10-year working anniversary. We tin being the gift, apparently, that goes with 10 years. So we got each other a tin of well,
1: yeah, I got you baked beans for obvious reasons.
0: I got you hoops for equally obvious reasons. And we've combined them into this
1: croquettes. Yep.
0: And somebody is claiming that Heinz already do beans-filled hash browns.
1: So what's that got to do with anything? What has that got to do with anything? We put beans... What are you doing beans and croquettes for? Don't you know beans get served with sausages in a cafe? It's got two completely different foods.
0: See? Now completely different foods. Take it out of that.
1: They already do a totally different thing with beans in it. Amazing.
0: Now DG.
1: Yeah, DG. Go. Okay, talking to his own.
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0: Wednesday, Radio Nova with PJ and Jim. It is part two of our Friday feature, and as always, we are filming for Instagram Live. It is our special 10th anniversary, 10th working anniversary Friday meal.
1: Friday meal, that's it. You know what I mean? You dragged it out. In 10 years, you haven't said something so badly, so it's nice to see it happen. But it is our Friday fusion. Yeah. A fusion of Jim, a fusion of me, a fusion of hoops and beans and potatoes and eggs.
0: It's representative of the show. It is kind of, it's two estranged ingredients wrapped up in something.
1: Yeah. And, held together by coincidence and fluke. And that's what it is,
0: So basically, look, what it is, tin being the anniversary gift, we got each other a tin of various items, hoops in one case, beans in the other, and we fused them into a mashed potato croquette.
1: Yes, yeah, so...
0: Croquette.
1: Well, whatever you want. There's a French person here, we'll ask
0: exactly, for it. Yeah. Anyway, so they've been in, they've been rolled and in the breadcrumbs and everything, and they've been in the air fryer.
1: Yes, yeah, so we'll have a look, I suppose.
0: Absolutely. This is the moment. This could be magnificent.
1: Oh, they could be done maybe a little bit more,
0: they
1: but
0: look
1: that's
0: good.
1: Okay. But they do look
0: they
1: good.
0: They do look good.
1: I would
0: I'm
1: do
0: impressed.
1: Them a little bit more. Oh, look at this fella.
0: Okay.
1: A golden nugget.
0: This is
1: a golden nugget. That's what I called Jim the first time I met him. I said, he's a golden nugget, that man.
0: That's very kind of you.
1: And I still mean it. I still do. Let's cut it open and have a look and have a taste, will we?
0: Because the proof of the nuggets is in the...
1: Very squishy, very squishy.
0: So maybe
1: very,
0: a little
1: very
0: bit more on there. Oh, that does look hot.
1: Yeah. Oh, it's roasting.
0: Right,
1: blimey.
0: Okay. This should be good now.
1: Woo-hoo.
0: This is...
1: Oh, yay. Yikes. Very burny. Yo.
0: Whoa.
1: Lava.
0: That was a classic Instagram moment there. Yeah. This is excellent.
1: It literally jumped out of my mouth before even the food knew this is too much.
0: Okay. I say something. It's like every Friday feature we do turns into like an episode of Jackass where PJ tends to like injure himself for other people's pleasures.
1: Well, oh God! So what?
0: Oh, he's gone straight back in for another one. Do you need to cool down for a moment?
1: No, it's because I'll explain that in a minute.
0: Okay. Well,
1: good news or bad news?
0: Okay.
1: Good news, I suppose.
0: Okay. Right.
1: Good news is it represents the show perfectly. Perfectly.
0: Wow.
1: And the bad news is, it does that by being utterly tasteless. There is no flavour.
0: Are you serious?
1: There's no flavour. So it's like hot. It's like hard water. It's water. It literally tastes like boiling water.
0: So the beans, the hoops, they didn't add anything.
1: They've actually managed to suck the goodness out of each other. They've completely. The hoops have sucked the goodness out of the beans, and the beans have. Oh God!
0: I dropped it.
1: Oh God. That has not worked.
0: Do you know something? I'm going to go
1: that
0: with the good
1: not
0: news.
1: Worked.
0: I think that we have, with this Friday, we have absolutely celebrated this show in the best way we possibly can. Our 10-year working anniversary has been marked in exactly the way it should be by something that, you know, wasn't great.
1: Shouldn't exist. Just shouldn't exist. The
0: Nova. Right, well, listen, we'll get to grips with that. In the meantime, let's give you something to celebrate, and that is €40,950, because we're playing, of course, on the Nova Noise. This is it. There it is.
1: Hey, even a bit of salt would have helped. But there you go. One thing we can do is give you all this money, so much money, and we would love to do it. You know, distract from what's just happened.
0: Exactly.
1: So there you go. Call now to win double fours.
0: 10 years, people. 10 years.
1: 404-100.
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0: Brilliant. Right, checking the roads to Connell Road southbound, congested approaching Davitt Road Junction. Nace Road inbound, congestion approaching the Long Mile Road Junction. Queue on Church Street, nothing unusual there from North King Street Junction. John's Road similarly from Military Road Junction, and Grand Canal now backed up from Ranelagh Bridge to Leeson Street. And a reminder, of course, that stop-go system in place on Prosperous Main Street in Kildare as well until 6 o'clock this evening. Any updates? 087-1818-100. Nova traffic is with Windsor Nissan. 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Now it's your turn. Book your test drive today. See windsor.ie.
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4: Good morning, guys. Here's the top three stories this morning. Four men believed to be members of a burglary gang have been arrested after Gardaí stopped a car on the M50. One of the boys killed in the collision on the M9 last Sunday will be laid to rest this afternoon. and more than 70,000 Leaving Cert students will receive their exam results today. In sport, Mikel Arteta says Arsenal must prove themselves all over again as they begin the defence of their Premier League title tonight. In the League of Ireland Men's Premier Division, Bohemians are chasing a first league win in three. They welcome Derry City to Dalymount Park. Meanwhile, second-placed St Pat's travel to Drogheda United and Dundalk host Galway United. And the weather, dry at first with sunny spells before scattered showers develop in the afternoon. Highest temperatures of 15 to 18 degrees. Now you're up to date. We'll have more details at 9. This is Brona for Nova.

0: Yes, it is. Touching distance of €41,000. Monday, we'll see a brand new milestone on the Nova Noise, unless we manage to get it won today or over the weekend. €40,950, of course, is the jackpot today for this Friday into your weekend.
1: Yeah.
0: Nearly 41 grand.
1: Life-changing money at this stage.
0: Suits you, sir.
1: Suits everybody. I'm not going to say nearly 50 grand anymore. Someone rang up and complained just about that.
0: Nearly 50 grand.
1: So over €40,000. Lorraine, good morning to you, Lorraine.
2: Good morning.
1: How are you getting on? What's your plans this weekend?
2: Well, I have two little grandchildren sitting in front of me here eating toast and Liga, so
0: that's
2: my plan for today anyway.
1: Toast and Liga.
0: That's sorted out.
1: I wish we made toast and Liga after what we've just done in this place, yeah?
0: Yeah.
2: Didn't sound good.
1: Yeah.
0: Well, okay. But it was somehow suitable. Yeah. Do you know what I mean? It was somehow fitting, Lorraine, to be honest.
1: Take three good things and ruin the whole lot of them.
0: Lorraine, what's your story for the weekend then? Are you going to be looking after children all weekend, or have you got any kind of...
2: No, at the weekend I have my own little business. I do bread and soups over in a market in Kildare Town.
0: Oh, lovely. Excellent. Oh, well, so
1: fantastic.
0: Yeah. Is there a little name on it? Is there somewhere we can point people to go?
2: Well, the market is the artisan market, and my business is soup and soda.
0: Soup and soda.
1: Soup and soda. That
0: sounds great.
1: And that's all weekend, is it?
2: No, on a Sunday between 11 and 2.
0: There you go.
1: I know.
0: That's the place to be.
2: Loads of delicious stuff over there.
1: All right. I might be there with my own two kids looking for a free one off, you know, on Sunday.
2: Yeah,
0: and the beauty of it is Lorraine can then babysit for you while you go off and sample everything else.
1: See you Sunday about 10 o'clock.
0: Right, Lorraine, have a go. What do you think this is?
2: I think it's just chopping a fig in half.
1: Chopping a fig in half. Simple as that, yeah?
2: Yeah.
1: Accept a guess.
0: Okay. Let's hope it's right.
1: No.
0: Sadly not.
2: Well, that's, I'll be talking to you for a long time now.
0: That's always good to have fall back on anyway, Lorraine. Listen, it was great talking to you. Have a great weekend.
2: You too. Bye-bye.
1: Thanks for playing, Lorraine. Thank you. Jackie then. Good morning, Jackie.
3: Good morning, PJ and Jim. How are you,
0: Jackie?
1: Very good. How are you getting on, Jackie?
3: I'm feeling great, thank God. I'm only out of hospital a week, but...
1: Oh, Jim.
3: I feel fantastic.
0: Oh, well, that's good news.
1: And did they let you out or did you escape?
3: Well, when I was going for a cigarette, I had an armed guard, so I leave it with that.
0: Right. Enough said there. Armed guard.
3: Enough said there. But anyway, I've been lucky enough to be on before.
0: Oh, right. Okay.
3: Made a crazy ass guess, which obviously wasn't wrong.
0: Okay.
1: Well, go for it again then, Jackie.
3: That's all. But listen, I think it's something as simple as just turning on the kettle for the first time in the morning.
1: Simple as that.
0: Okay.
1: If it is, people would be going bananas if you're right, and you might be. Accepted guess.
0: All right,
3: No, honestly.
0: Here we go then, Jackie. Fingers crossed. Is she right?
1: No, sorry,
0: sadly,
1: Jackie.
0: Not.
1: Sorry about that.
0: That's unlucky.
3: Don't worry, guys. Listen, enjoy your night out tonight.
0: Thanks very much indeed, Jackie.
3: No problem.
0: Have a great day.
3: Have a wonderful weekend.
0: Thanks a million, Jackie. You too.
1: Thank you, Jackie. Bye. Believe it or not, in true form of this show, we are going out tonight separately.
0: Yeah.
1: So.
0: Yeah. Again, it's just fitting. It's fitting.
1: Actually true.
0: So, anyway, tell everybody.
1: It's the Naked Camera anniversary as well, so you won't want to miss
0: so
1: that.
0: Basically what he really means is that he's hanging out with more important people than me.
1: Well,
0: that's it, you know. People who, where he had his real success. That's what he means.
1: No, not more important, more tolerable. Tim. Good morning to you, Tim.
4: Good morning, lad.
0: How are you, Tim? Happy Friday to you.
4: Good. You too. Congratulations on your 10 years.
1: Thank you very much.
0: Yeah,
1: thank you.
0: Yep. Some would say commiserations, but no. Congratulations are in order, Tim. That's it.
4: And listening to you two making that concoction has made me really hungry now, and I'm going to stop to the services in Gorey and get myself a breakfast.
0: Good.
1: Yeah, well, we
0: highly unlikely they're going to sell what PJ made, that's for sure.

0: Sure.
1: But you wouldn't want it.
2: Yeah.
1: You wouldn't want it, Tim. Yeah. Not at all. So, Tim, give us your guess. We'd love to make your weekend.
3: Right. My guess is it's a clementine being dropped into a set of kitchen weighing scales.
1: Right. Accepted guess.
0: Okay. Here we go. Fingers crossed for you, Tim.
1: Sorry.
0: Sadly not. Listen, I hope it's a great weekend, Tim. I hope you really enjoy it. Thanks a million for having a go.
3: I will.
0: Take care of yourself, my man. Bye-bye now.
3: Bye-bye.
0: Cheers.
1: Take care.
0: Right.
1: Oh,
0: actually, you know something? I mean, Tim's actually planted a very good seed there.
1: Yeah.
0: Like, I don't particularly want to taste the other ones.
1: You don't. Trust me, you don't.
0: You know, there's like our equivalent of a services is very close by.
1: Yeah, and I won the birthday game this morning, so you can buy sausage rolls.
0: Okay, I think so.
1: Yeah.
0: Technically, that'd be me giving you two gifts, and you've only given me one.
1: Well, look, technically, I didn't win the game. I just want you to buy the sausage rolls.
0: Fair point. Fair point. Right, listen, speaking of the game, it's actually Marty and Dee, I'm told, are back in action today. So it'll be Marty who'll play just after 12 o'clock, midday, when he always plays. But anyway, between now and then, do check out nova.ie/NovaNoise.
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0: Radio Nova with BJ and Jim, Lenny Kravitz. So you're going to go my way. 087-188-100 if you want to give us a shout. Happy Friday to you. Thank you for all of the happy work anniversary messages that people have been sending in. Loads of lovely things coming in saying, you know, lots of nice things.
1: Yeah, thanks
0: lying
1: so much
0: to
1: for
0: us,
1: that.
0: Basically,
1: yeah.
0: But anyway, no.
1: And Linda, just make it more personal, you know, not as inclusive of everybody. That would be nice.
0: Linda, for example, had texted to say, happy 10th anniversary, guys. Just wanted to say, you're the best cheer me up fellas on the radio.
1: What a quote. I'm using that. On my CV.
0: That's a brilliant one, yeah.
1: The best cheer me up fellas on the radio.
0: What did you do for a job? I was a cheer me up fella.
1: Was a cheer me up fella, yeah. I'm putting that down. I have to go and get me. I'm actually going to get me hearing aids. I have to fill in the occupation side of the form later on.
0: Excellent. Cheer me up fella.
1: Cheer me up fella.
0: That's, yeah.
1: Yeah, half a cheer me up fella.
0: Well known cheer me up fella, PJ Gallagher.
1: Yeah, that's a. I'm
0: and,
1: loving
0: and
1: that
0: again,
1: title.
0: Just to point out, it is PJ's double celebration. All of the greatest things that have ever happened in PJ's life have happened on this date. Because not only is it our 10-year work anniversary, it is 21 years since the original Naked Camera.
1: Today as well. Isn't
0: exactly.
1: that unbelievable? Yeah.
0: Incredible.
1: That was, so that's why I'm going out to celebrate tonight.
0: Without me.
1: Yes.
0: Unbelievable.
1: As if he'd come anyway. As if he'd
0: well,
1: come.
0: Obviously not. But
1: it's a moment for celebration. The last thing he wants to do is spend it with me.
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0: Generally light, but Drummartin Link Road northbound has a brief delay approaching the Beacon Hospital. Any updates you have for us to pass on? 087 18 18 100.
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7: With the latest from the Nova Newsroom, I'm Brona Cox. Is your name on a bag of potatoes? And in sport, Arsenal must prove themselves all over again. But first, Gardaí have carried out a containment operation on the M50 in Dublin, targeting a burglary gang. They stopped a Volvo S40 at around 10:30 yesterday morning and arrested four men in their 20s and 40s. The silver-coloured car is believed to have been used in a number of burglaries nationwide and contained housebreaking implements, gloves and face coverings. The men are being held at Garda stations in the capital and can be questioned for up to a week. The funerals of two of the teenagers who died in Sunday's crash on the M9 in County Kildare will take place today. Requiem Mass for 15-year-old Joe Carthy will take place in Athy this morning, while 16-year-old Alex McCarthy from Carlow Town will be laid to rest this afternoon, following Requiem Mass at the Holy Family Church in Aska. Chief reporter Barry White says a Garda presence is expected at both funerals.
16: The first teenager to be buried today will be 15-year-old Joe Carthy, whose Requiem Mass takes place in Athy, County Kildare this morning. 16-year-old Alex McCarthy from Carlow Town will be laid to rest this afternoon. The Garda Public Order Unit will form part of the security operation for these funerals today, I understand. Amid concerns over stunt driving and potential public order incidents linked to the services.
7: Leaving Cert students will get their results at 10 a.m. this morning. The State Examinations Commission portal opens at that time, with some able to also collect results in person at their school. Education Minister Hildegard Nocton is congratulating those getting results.
17: Young people maybe having their breakfast, listening to this programme, or on their way to school this morning to receive the results and meet their friends. But I just want them to really appreciate this really important milestone. This is the cohort of students who started first year back in 2020 when they were wearing masks, trying to get to know and meet new friends in very much unprecedented times.
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7: And a few lucky Irish clans are set to have their names immortalised on Tato packets. The campaign, called Grab a Tato With, sees 12 surnames adorn the cover of the famous crisp. The 12 picked by the potato himself are Byrne, Doyle, Kelly, McCarthy, Murphy, O'Brien, O'Connor, O'Neill, O'Reilly, O'Sullivan, Ryan and Walsh. The company say if you're disappointed not to see your own name on the cover, have a look for a loved one's or a friend's name instead. Nova News, sport and weather are next.
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7: Starting with soccer, Mikel Arteta says Arsenal must prove themselves all over again as they begin the defence of their Premier League title tonight. The champions start the new season at home to newly promoted Coventry City. Despite Arsenal being favourites to retain the trophy, Arteta says his side must earn their place at the top once again.
19: What we need to show is that desire and ambition to be better than what we were last season, a month ago or a week ago when we play Man City, and we have the ability to improve, to evolve, and that's what I sense and I feel around the club and especially around the players.
7: The new season gets underway at the Emirates Stadium from 8. Meanwhile, there's also plenty of action in the League of Ireland Men's Premier Division tonight. Bohemians are chasing a first league win in 3 and welcome Derry City to Daly Mount Park. Second placed St Pat's travel to Drogheda United and Dundalk host Galway United. Those games get underway at 8:15. And from 8, Sligo Rovers are at home against Waterford. It's also a busy night in the League of Ireland First Division. Finn Harps are at home against Cove Ramblers. UCD travel down to Kerry. Treaty United host Cork City and Athlone Town travel to Wexford. All games kick off at 7:45. And that's your sport.
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7: Dry at first with sunny spells before scattered showers develop in the afternoon. Highest temperatures of 15 to 18 degrees. 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

0: It is that time for our Man at the Movies. It is Clint Dreeburg, and it is, of course, thanks to Manhattan Popcorn, guaranteed not to make it past the movie trailers. How are we this week, Clint?
1: I am fighting fit, lads, and I haven't had a choice this week. I had a choice to go and see Insidious, Out of the Further, a new horror film that goes into the purgatorial realm of lost souls and into this horrible universe. I didn't see that. I had the choice to go and see Spa Weekend. I know a girl's on trip going to a luxury weekend to get pampering, and then this other girlfriend of theirs from years ago is a bit wild and crashes their girly weekend. I could have gone and seen Spa Weekend. I didn't. Ooh. I could have gone and seen Jason Statham in his new action film called Mutiny, where he, of course, you know, saves the world by jumping onto a cargo ship on a one-man crusade to avenge someone who did someone else wrong and, you know, an international conspiracy. I could have gone and seen Jason Statham for the 50th time in Mutiny, but I didn't.
0: Oh,
1: did I do? I went and saw RuPaul in her new film, Stop That Train. Now, PJ Gallagher, I know you're a fan of the old Drag Race with RuPaul.
2: I love it. I just think it's amazing TV. That is the truth.
1: And this is what I was thinking going into this. I thought, look, I'm not actually a fan of the old Drag Race. David, my beloved, is. And I thought it was going to be all that. With a cast list, sit down for this, Jim. Ginger Minj.
0: Excellent.
1: Juby. Latrice Royale, Marsha, Simone, with a cast listing along with RuPaul like that, I thought I was in for something all about the Drag Race, but I wasn't. What I got was a hilarious film in the vein of the old Naked Gun. This was hilarious. Here's a little taste of Stop That Train.
3: Madam President, we have an emergency.
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3: There's a Glamazonian Express headed directly into a massive storm.
4: Now tell it to me gay.
5: Conductor, are you saying that you're on a runaway train?
6: Worse. We can't stop.
7: It's a storm of Gaza.
6: In English, please.
8: It's gonna be a disaster.
7: In Spanish, please.
8: Va a ser un desastre.
9: In Mandarin, please.
8: Sitiangzi Tiangzainan.
1: So as you can hear, absolute silliness. Goodness. There's a train that's on a course to disaster, and RuPaul is playing the President of the United States. President Gagwell, if you're interested in
0: Gagwell,
1: what the future
0: brilliant
1: president's name could be. Yeah, exactly. Yeah.
2: There's not many trailers course, make me laugh out loud, and that did twice.
0: Straight away, I know I'm going to love this because it's absolutely, it's that airplane, as you said, Clint, Naked Gun kind of humour. Stupid, but brilliant.
1: Exactly. So please don't go along or not go along thinking if you're into Drag Race or not into Drag Race. It's got absolutely, I mean, it's got a bit to do with that because of the people in it, but it's got nothing to do with that. And it's just a silly, absolutely crazy, and it just made me think of Naked Gun and all that sort of stuff. I absolutely enjoyed this. This is 4 stars. It's called Stop That Train in cinemas now.
2: I love the
0: sound Glamazonian Express.
2: What a brilliant name. So ridiculous.
0: I love all those stupid one-liner gags, though. They're fantastic. Excellent stuff. Brilliant. Looking forward to that. Always good, of course, from our man at the movies, Clint Dreeburg. Thanks to Manhattan Popcorn. Guaranteed not to make it past the movie trailers.
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0: Yeah, it is winning day, of course. Friday's always winning day on the Nova Know-It-All. We'll find out, though, who's going to be the winner. We have a score of 10 on the board.
2: Yeah.
0: So it's going to require an 11.
2: An 11, which we've done loads of times. And normally these little things win by a nose on a Friday. They sort of have a habit of going that way.
0: Yeah.
2: So we're looking for another little,
0: and of course,
2: little racehorse of a quizzer today.
0: The prize is the... it's 11, I'm told.
2: 11.
0: I thought it was 10 yesterday.
2: Well, that hardly matters anyway.
0: Well,
2: so
0: anyway.
2: It doesn't matter. We still have to get it past the double numbers.
0: I could have sworn it was... Anyway. So listen, the important thing is that tickets for the Fray are what's up for grabs. They're playing in Dublin's National Stadium on the 12th of November. Tickets on sale, of course, from ticketmaster.ie, but you can see them on us. And now it appears we need the Dirty Dozen.
2: Let's do it.
0: I could have sworn it was... Anyway, it doesn't matter. Dirty Dozen it is. That's what it'll have to be.
2: So call now if you want to play 44041. 100.
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2: So the Fray playing at Dublin's National Stadium November 12th. Will it be Nicholas and his three friends who are going to be going along? He's the current leader at the moment. Or will it be Friday's player who is...
3: Who is Stephen? Good morning to you, Stephen.
4: Morning, lads. How are we doing?
2: Very well, Stephen. Happy Friday to you.
4: And happy Friday to you too.
2: What's the story for the weekend now? Is there anything thrilling happening for you?
4: Now working tomorrow in the best fishmongers in Dublin, the Catchfish Shop.
2: Look at that. Brilliant. Yeah. There's a bonus.
3: The Catchfish Shop. Where's that now?
4: It's in Cavendishley. Just off the N11.
2: All right.
3: Very
2: okay.
3: Nice. Very nice.
2: Are you owner of said establishment or just worker?
4: No, employee.
2: Oh, employee. But a loyal and dedicated one.
3: Well, you have next weekend off, haven't you? So you've done well for yourself there.
2: Right. Now, Stephen, the other thing is, are you the Fray fan or...

0: Are you trying to win them for somebody?
1: I'm going to try and give them away. I know it's a friend, a lad that works here, like some so I love him.
2: Well, you are the best workmate of all time. Promoting the place, getting stuff for your friends in the place and everything. Like,
0: brilliant.
1: I'm the fishmonger that keeps on giving, PJ.
0: That's him. Yeah. Right, listen, Stephen, the very best of luck then on that basis. Let's hope that you manage to do it. We're looking for the Dirty Dozen. 12 correct answers in the 60 seconds and the tickets are yours. You ready to go?
1: Yes.
0: Best of luck. Here we go.
2: What computer company's HQ is a massive circular building in the south of San Francisco?
1: Intel.
2: It's Apple. Which cartoon character is the aunt of Diesel Oil?
1: I have no clue.
2: Olive oil. What orange-red spice is made from dried and ground red peppers?
1: Mark Moriarty.
2: Paprika. What Elton John song is about an astronaut?
1: Don't Let the Dogs Out.
2: Rocket Man. What bands did John Lennon quit in September 1969?
1: Oasis.
2: The Beatles. A roadster is a convertible car with how many doors?
1: 19.
2: Not quite. Daniel Craig. I get a feeling you might have given up on this.
0: I think he may have thrown the towel in early.
2: I'll give you this one. Craig was the last actor to play what iconic spy in a movie?
1: Daffy Duck.
2: Close, really close.
0: Very close.
2: The beaver is an official emblem of what Commonwealth country?
1: Kathmandu.
0: Brilliant.
2: It sounds like
0: it should be.
2: Canada, though, was the answer there. Yeah.
0: Oh, my God.
2: Yeah.
0: Mark Moriarty was the
1: absolute. They just didn't suit me today.
0: I don't think they did. Quite go according to plan, Stephen, that's for sure.
2: The problem with you is they might have if you actually made an effort to have a bit. But thanks for having a go, Stephen.
0: At least we've got the plug in for the catchphrase.
1: Have a great weekend, lads.
0: You too, Stephen. Take care of yourself.
2: Thanks a
0: minute. Well played.
2: He's gone already.
0: Do you get the impression? I feel like we were used for a plug.
2: I think once he got on, once Diesel Oil, which was a tough question to be honest. Once he Diesel Oil, I felt the moment his heart just went.
0: I think he just gave up. He knew, I'm not going to get there now.
2: And then he was halfway through what orange red spice. He went, whatever. A convertible has 19 doors. See if I care.
0: Absolutely.
2: Yeah, I think.
0: All of that is good news for Nicholas in Nace, who has a score of 11, means that it's him and three of his friends that are going to be heading off to see the Fray when they return to Ireland. Their autumn light tour happening in November, Dublin's National Stadium on the 12th of November. Tickets on sale, of course, on Ticketmaster.ie.
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0: Jay and Jim. It is Morning Glory with M&S Food at Apple Green. From breakfast on the go to dinner tonight, you can pop in and pick up your favourites. Happy Friday to you. Good to have you with us. Thank you for that. Listen, quick reminder, by the way, I got slightly thrown during the Nova Know-It-All by our contestant who decided to just completely throw in the towel early doors.
1: Yeah.
0: So I forgot to tell you that the prize next week on the Nova Know-It-All, well, it's more of a reminder than telling you as such because we mentioned it earlier on, is the fact that it's Bon Jovi tickets. We're giving you the chance to win Bon Jovi.
1: Bon Jovi.
0: Bon Jovi tickets for next week's Nova Know-It-All, which is brilliant. You can also get the chance to win Bon Jovi tickets with Pat Courtney. Obviously, they won't mean as much as winning them from us, but they're still very good tickets. And there's a pair of tickets that you can win on our social media channels. So on our Facebook, on our Instagram, etc., all of that.
1: Tickets TikTok. All over the gaff. So get onto the socials as well. Yeah. Make sure you don't miss out on all the opportunities.
0: Bon Jovi fans, this is the place to be next week to get your hands on tickets. Now, look at what is the secret to attraction? People have struggled with those kind of things, those kind of questions for a long time. You know, is it purely about the way somebody looks? Is that what it is? Is it always about their personality and what they are on the inside? You know, is there other elements that make a difference?
1: Yes, there is. Yes, there is. We all want to feel desired in one way or another. So we try to use everything we have to our benefit, even if it's terrible. You know, I definitely do. Anyway, that's for sure.
0: Even if it's terrible.
1: But sometimes it's dangerous. You know, the dangers of sunbeds, the dangers of all these things we do. You know, the dangers of plucking your eyebrows when you hardly have any left. And now they're saying voice maxing. And this

0: is a new thing. Scientists are now warning against voice maxing, right? So what is it? So it's spelled voice, M-A-X-X-I-N-G, because you know the cool cats on the street, Jim, they don't like to use regular lingo. And they...
1: Wow.
0: I've started to spell things a little bit different. So, the idea is the lower your voice sounds, the more attractive you are. This is for men now, obviously. You know.
1: We're glad you clarified that.
0: Yeah, yeah. Sorry, I should have said this is something that's been aimed at men as opposed to most of these things that are aimed at women and try to make them feel bad. This is now aimed at men, right?
1: Right, okay.
0: And, yeah, imagine.
2: Who's it going?
1: I was just going to say, in fairness. Yeah, you know, you made the dirty L one a subject of great desire, didn't you?
0: And maybe that's what men are looking for now too.
1: Who knows?
0: Who knows? They say that it's dangerous though. Speaking in
1: dangerous.
0: They say speaking in an artificially low pitch contributes to muscle tension dysphonia.
1: But who does it? Who does voice maxing?
0: Well, all these young people who want to seem more attractive, you know.
1: So they deliberately try and
0: lower their voice, and it involves neck crunches. Which look like abdominal crunches, but just on your neck. And don't do this, by the way. I'm telling you what it is, but don't do it. We're being advised again. So you have to strengthen your neck muscles from your collarbone up to your neck by doing these things. And then you add depth and volume, colour to your voice. And I would say, fine. Yes, there is something to be said for a deep voice. But you have to also compensate for accent. And
1: yeah. It does sound a bit weird. So are you meant to scrunch your neck down when you're actually talking?
0: There you go. Now, have you ever heard Jim so more attractive?
2: Are you meant to stretch your neck down when you're talking? Look at you.
1: What? Or is that just the exercise you do and then it automatically makes you better or deeper or whatever it is that's trying to do?
0: I'll just say, I said this to Jim earlier and that's exactly what happened. He said, everybody thinks they're going to sound like Morgan Freeman. All of a sudden it's going to be,
3: and now I talk to you in a voice that makes me so much more attractive that you can't even see my big nose.
0: And what actually happens is you go,
2: how's it going there? Look at the big lovely head in you.
1: There you see. Yeah. So you want to sound like Morgan Jones, you end up sounding like the dirty Elwin.
2: Come here now, that'll knock the... Come over here and knock the fizzle sticks out of you. Big dirty animal.
1: It's one thing to have for your voice to become a little bit deeper or more resonant or whatever, but you still speak the way you speak.
0: I know, you think
1: you say and the accent you say it in stays the same.
0: Exactly, you think you're going to sound like Morgan Freeman, you actually sound like Mary Bourne. You know,
2: this is a man's world. Diamonds are for the ball. You know what I'm talking about?
1: Yeah.
2: Or Damien Dempsey, that's what I was talking. You know what I'm talking about?
1: Yeah.
2: I take off you. That's a very old tree there. Spruce.
0: For spruce. That's what I always wondered about Damien. That's why he's so good looking to people, isn't it? Because I wonder if, does he order pizza the way he sings?
2: We'd like a 12-inch pepperoni.
1: Yeah.
2: Very historic pizza to the people.
1: Although it's better when you do it when he's actually singing.
0: Yeah. As in,
1: you did that on stage once, didn't you?
0: I did, yeah.
2: I'd like a 12-inch pizza in there.
0: Yeah.
2: I took a 12-inch, put the cheese up on it. Best pizza we ever had.
0: Yeah.
2: Cheese today.
1: So there's actually people going around with voice maxing.
0: Voice maxing, this is the thing, yeah. And it can cause long-term damage. So if you don't want to sound really annoying, and you don't want to sound very irritating, and you don't want to ruin your voice altogether, trust me, I know a lot about this. Don't do voice maxing. Stay away from it. Use your own voice. You're fine. There's nothing wrong with your voice.
1: Well, unless you're Joe Pasquale.
0: Unless you're Joe Pasquale. Or, well, a lot of, unless there are any of the people we mentioned earlier on today.
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0: Jay and Jim, the final one from us, missing you from John Waite. Happy Friday to you. Time for us to make way. Marty's back.
1: Marty is back. Guess and D is back. Yeah.
0: Marty's back.
1: Yeah, back again.
0: Marty and D, both back in action today. So Marty's on the way just after 10. Chance to win serious wedge, almost 41 grand just after midday today, of course, on the Nova Noise. That's on the way. We'll be getting stuck into doing our podcast.
1: Yes, we will.
0: Will we do an anniversary one? Should we do an anniversary one with it being our 10th? I can't remember when we started doing the podcasts, mind you.
1: I don't know how long
0: that is.
1: Must
0: be roughly around the same time, is it?
1: I don't know. I have enough to be worried about with you as it is.
0: Really?
1: It's all go and no show. All show and no. Whatever it is, whatever the expression is, it's all that.
0: It's all that and
1: it's
0: more.
1: It's all that and more, yeah.
0: Anyway, listen, have a fantastic weekend, whatever you do.
1: Yeah, I absolutely do. Forgot what I was saying there. Jim had me flustered again. Totally his fault. And we will talk to you again Monday morning from 6.
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14: With the latest from the Nova Newsroom, I'm Brona Cox. Fresh fears about the war in Ukraine, and in sport, a busy night in the League of Ireland. But first, the funerals of two of the teenagers who died in Sunday's crash on the M9 in County Kildare will take place today. Requiem Mass for 15-year-old Joe Carthy will take place in Athy this morning, while 16-year-old Alex McCarthy from Carlow Town will be laid to rest this afternoon, following Requiem Mass at the Holy Family Church in Aska. Reporter Barry White says a Gartha presence is expected at both funerals.
15: The first teenager to be buried today will be 15-year-old Joe Carthy, whose Requiem Mass takes place in Athy, County Kildare this morning. 16-year-old Alex McCarthy from Carlow Town will be laid to rest this afternoon. The Garda Public Order Unit will form part of the security operation for these funerals today, I understand, amid concerns over stunt driving and potential public order incidents linked to the services.
14: The government isn't ruling out recalling the Dáil early to discuss the imminent end of fuel supports. TDs are off until mid-September, but Sinn Féin says an early return is necessary to delay the reversal of fuel excise cuts, which is due to take effect on a phased basis from the 1st of September. The Irish Road Haulage Association is amongst those backing the call. There are fresh fears the war in Ukraine could spill into Europe. It comes after a drone landed in Romania yesterday. Alistair Bunkel, Sky News Europe correspondent, says the conflict could spread through hybrid warfare, such as cyber attacks, deliberate invasions, or accidentally.
16: To a degree, we potentially saw yesterday a drone, assumed to be Russian but not confirmed, could be Ukrainian, landed in an open area in Romania. That's not the first time that has happened. It's happened as well in Poland and in the Baltic states. It's pure luck that it hasn't, those drones haven't done any damage, haven't taken any lives.
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18: Live.
14: And a book has been returned to a Meath library 53 years after it was borrowed. Staff at Dunboyne Library were shocked when a woman in Rathoath brought back Animal Stories 19,394 days late. The Irish Daily Mirror says the last stamp on it was from the 8th of July 1973. But she won't be fined for the late return. Nova News, sport and weather are next.
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14: Starting with soccer, Mikel Arteta says Arsenal must prove themselves all over again as they begin the defence of their Premier League title tonight. The champions start the new season at home to newly promoted Coventry City. Despite Arsenal being favourites to retain the trophy, Arteta says his side must earn their place at the top once again.
22: What we need to show is that desire and ambition to be better than what we were last season, a month ago or a week ago when we play Man City, and we have the ability to improve, to evolve, and that's what I sense and I feel around the club and especially around the players.
14: The new season gets underway at the Emirates Stadium from 8. Meanwhile, there's also plenty of action in the League of Ireland Men's Premier Division tonight. Bohemians are chasing a first league win in 3 and welcome Derry City to Dalymount Park. Second placed St Pat's travel to Drogheda United and Dundalk host Galway United. Those games get underway at 7:45. And from 8, Sligo Rovers are at home against Waterford. It's also a busy night in the League of Ireland First Division. Finn Harps are at home against Cove Ramblers. UCD travel down to Kerry, Treaty United host Cork City, and Athlone Town travel to Wexford. All games kick off at 7:45. And that's your sport.
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14: Dry at first with sunny spells before scattered showers develop in the afternoon. Highest temperatures of 15 to 18 degrees. 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

are Nova, and we play Seriously Addictive Music. My name is Marty. Hello, and happy Friday to you. Since we last spoke, 70,000 Leaving Cert students will get their results today. How is all in your house? And a heap of us now wear tech on our arms to monitor our health. But science says that a massive number of those wearing the tech say they haven't got a clue what they're looking for. And here's a sure sign that summer is leaving us. The first Premier League game of the season is on tonight, with champions Arsenal taking on Coventry. Hope all is well in your world. You're on Nova with Seriously Addictive Music like this.

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1: The kids sing the Nova noise. 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

0: This is how you do a Friday with style. Radio Nova plays seriously addictive music. The Gene Genie from David Bowie. My name is Marty Miller here, and it's Marty at work for Friday. You had one job to do while I was away on holiday. One job. Win Nova Noise. Well, could you do it? No, God love you, no. So, we're talking about 40,950 quid today, nearly 41 grand on Nova Noise. We will play the game at midday today for Nova Noise at noon. And if you give me a second, I'll stick on some Don Henley and we'll open up the vinyl vault for you.
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That is out of the vinyl vault for you today on Radio Nova. Midnight oil and beds are burning. How's all in your house? Did you get Leaving Cert results? What, they came out officially at 10. I think if you're going up to schools, the time might be slightly different, but hopefully it's all gone the way you want it to go. And sure, what if it

Radio Nova, seriously addictive music. Marty at work here today with Mondello. If you want to drift, rally, or get behind the wheel of a supercar, hit the track and see mondellopark.ie. Richard's been on.

0: to say his boss had just told him that his son got 8 H1s. What on earth? So leaving cert results day today, 8 H1s. That's maximum points, isn't it? Really? I mean, that's the kind of result that gets you in the paper the next day going, yeah, I'm not a nerd at all. I'm just super normal and, you know, never actually picked up a book or studied, but I did really well and I'm quite happy for myself. One of those pictures. Yeah, my niece got her Leaving Cert results today and very, very, very happy result. Disappointed with her maths, I think, but whatever. But she, in all honours, she managed to bag herself 5 H3s and 2 H5s. So, you know, that's a happy result. H stands for happy, as far as I'm concerned. My nephew's also doing the Leaving Cert, or did the Leaving Cert. He's getting his results today. Haven't heard how he's gone. But again, he's the type of lad that no matter what, he'll do well. In a few, Elton John is going to play for you. Now, I know he wouldn't have had the Leaving Cert, but I bet he didn't even do it, did he? What do they call it? The GCSEs or the A-levels? A-levels over there. And also, we'll play a song for today in music history coming up before 11.
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Total genius stuff. Elton John's Rocket Man at Radio Nova. Last song before 11 is always one to do with music history, and it's a happy would-be birthday if he was still around. Joe Strummer of The Clash on Nova.

0: magic. Remembering Joe Strummer today on what would have been his birthday. Should I stay? Should I go? The Clash at Radio Nova, where we play seriously addictive music. Definitely staying with us. Good on you. Nice to have you back in the van with us. Hello, Shane. Hello, Rory. As you go about working on roofs today, good on you. And thank you for listening to Radio Nova. Yeah, nice to be back after the holidays as well. Really is nice to be back. So many people saying to me, have you had the holiday blues yet? No. In fact, if I'm gone too long, I find I really miss it. So it's lovely to be back. Snow Patrol, some Creedence. I'll get on some Tori Amos. We'll play a whole heap of tunes for you after the news at 11.
1: 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You're worried the Nova Noise will never be won. 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And yet...
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18: With the latest from the Nova Newsroom, I'm Brona Cox. A request to raise Dublin Airport's passenger cap, and in sport, the Premier League returns tonight. But first, the funeral of two of the teenagers who died in Sunday's crash on the M9 in County Kildare will take place today. Requiem Mass for 15-year-old Joe Carthy will take place in Athy this morning, while 16-year-old Alex McCarthy from Carlow Town will be laid to rest this afternoon, following Mass at the Holy Family Church in Aska. A Garda presence is expected at both funerals. An operation targeting an organised burglary gang has seen four men arrested in Dublin. A Volvo S40 with fake registration plates was stopped on the M50 yesterday morning as part of a containment operation by Gardaí. Four men in their 20s and 40s were detained, while housebreaking implements were seized from the car. The 2006 silver-coloured vehicle is believed to have been used in a number of burglaries nationwide. The government isn't ruling out recalling the Dáil early to discuss the imminent end of fuel supports. TDs are off until mid-September, but Sinn Féin says an early return is necessary to delay the reversal of fuel excise cuts, which is due to take effect on a phased basis from September 1st. The Irish Road Haulage Association is amongst those backing the call. Meanwhile, Sinn Féin TD Piers Doherty believes the government has misread the mood of the public when it comes to the rising price at the pumps.
3: I believe that the government chose the 1st of September to avoid the political pressure. No leaders' questions, no priority questions, the Dáil not happening. You know, that's why they chose the 1st of September. Everybody hoped that the international situation would have resolved itself, but it hasn't.
18: Transport Minister Dara O'Brien is considering a DAA request to raise Dublin Airport's passenger cap from 32 million to 40 million, or remove it entirely. The move comes ahead of an EU court ruling that could cut passenger numbers by 4.4 million compared with 2025. On commission, Planola must first assess the environmental impact, including traffic, air quality, climate and noise. According to the Dublin Inquirer, DAA says no significant environmental effects are expected, but residents and environmental groups remain concerned about increased aircraft noise.
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18: 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Applications are now open for children to showcase their talents or demonstrate some of this year's most popular toys. The deadline to apply is midnight on Sunday, September 27th. Nova News, sport and weather are next.
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18: Starting with soccer, the Premier League returns tonight, and so do Coventry City, after a 25-year absence from the top flight. Frank Lampard takes his newly promoted side to Champions Arsenal for the toughest of opening assignments at the Emirates. The new season gets underway from 8. Meanwhile, Tottenham have agreed a fee of £85 million to buy Savinho from Man City. They will pay an initial £75 million, but there could be add-ons. The North London club have spent more than £180 million already this summer. Meanwhile, there's plenty of action in the League of Ireland Men's Premier Division tonight. Bohemians are chasing a First League win in 3 and welcome Derry City to Dalymount Park. Second-placed St Pat's travel to Drogheda United and Dundalk host Galway United. Those games get underway at 7:45. And from 8, Sligo Rovers are at home against Waterford. And in golf, Rory McIlroy is in a share of the lead heading into day 2 of the BMW Championship. The Masters champion carded 64 yesterday in Missouri to sit on 6 under par. McIlroy is back out on course at around 4:45 Irish time. And that's your sport.
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18: Dry at first with sunny spells before scattered showers develop in the afternoon. Highest temperatures of 15 to 18 degrees. 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

Seriously Addictive Music on Radio Nova. Bon Jovi next week at Croker. Did you get tickets? If you haven't, well, I'd stay around here at Radio Nova. So we've got tickets with Morning Glory. Pat Courtney has got tickets to give away. And you should check out our socials at Radio Nova 100 on whichever of those social bits you might be on. This is Nova.

0: 1994, sounding amazing on the radio. Tori Amos and Cornflake Girl at Radio Nova. It's one of those tunes that makes you want to play piano, that makes you think, yeah, I could play piano like that. And then you stand beside the keyboard and you're like, Verejaka. It's like, no, I'm never going to get Cornflake Girl. Never going to get that down. Hope all is well in your world. Welcome to Friday on Radio Nova. 40,950 quid for grabs when we play Nova Noise at noon.
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2: 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I don't know how they do it, but they do.
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0: Girls, this is Nova, and we play Seriously Addictive Music. This is Marty at work today with Mondello. If you've got Formula One dreams, you could try the formula driving experience in a single-seater racing car. MondelloPark.ie for more details. In a few minutes, some Quo, some Ario speed wagging. Wagging. What do you get when you cross a dog with Oreo Speedwagon? 40,950 quid for grabs on Nova Noise. We'll be playing that game at noon.
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0: I don't know about you, but in my ears, that never gets tired. REO Speedwagon can't fight this feeling anymore. At Radio Nova, where we play seriously addictive music. Hello, my name is Marty, and I hope you're good today. Welcome to Friday. There was a great story that Brona was talking about in the news earlier about a book that was returned to Dunboyne Library some many years after it was taken out. Now, the story goes that the book may have been taken out in 1973 from the mobile library that used to visit this lady's school, and she never gave the book back, but then decided to return it to Dunboyne Library after finding it on our shelves so many years later. The book was last stamped in 1973, and it came back to the library there this week. It's a great story, which reminds me that poor Dee got a book out of the library before the holidays, and I finished all my books, so nabbed one of her library books, which I am sort of chapter 11 in, and she's like, "Are you finished that? The library are looking for that back. Are you finished that? Are you No, I'm not finished it yet. Extend it." And what are they going to do? Charge me a cent. They don't charge anything anymore, do they? And just like that book in Dunboyne, not a thing was said about it except, wow, you've had that for a while. Okay, as we head towards midday, we will play a game of Nova Noise. £40,950 up for grabs for this. I swear to God, I thought it was going to go while I was away on the holidays, but no.
1: We get it. You're worried the Nova Noise will never be won. But isn't that what you thought all the other times too? And yet...
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7: 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Appreciate that.
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7: With the latest from the Nova Newsroom, I'm Brona Cox. Popeyes has opened a new restaurant in Dublin. And in sport, Rory McIlroy is in a share of the lead. But first, an operation targeting an organised burglary gang has seen four men arrested in Dublin. A Volvo S40 with fake registration plates was stopped on the M50 yesterday morning as part of a containment operation by Gardaí. Four men in their 20s and 40s were detained, while housebreaking implements were seized from the car. The 2006 silver-coloured vehicle is believed to have been used in a number of burglaries nationwide. Sinn Féin is demanding TDs finish up their holidays early to vote on deferring plans to remove fuel excise duty cuts. The supports are due to be phased out from the 1st of September. However, the Dáil doesn't resume normal duties until a fortnight afterwards. The government isn't ruling out a return to Leinster House, saying nothing is off the table. Sinn Féin TD Piers Doherty says the planned reversal can't go ahead.
15: First of all, they have made the decision. They passed this. This is law now. It is passed into law, and the only way to stop it is to recall the Dáil, to pass a financial resolution and to stand up for workers and families. And that is exactly what Mary Lou McDonald called on the Taoiseach to do. So the decision is made. It's not a case of whether we're going to do this or not. The decision now has to be made is whether the government is going to stand up.
7: Alcohol Action Ireland is calling on the government to increase alcohol excise duties by at least 15% in the budget. It claims their impact on public health has been eroded by inflation. Sheila Gilheeny of Alcohol Action Ireland says it's been 12 years since the excise duties were changed.
16: There has been no change in excise duties since 2014. And while it is true that there has been some decrease in alcohol consumption, which is very welcome, we're still drinking at very, very high levels. And in particular, our binge drinking levels are exceptionally high. We have the second highest level of binge drinking across OECD countries.
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7: Starting with soccer, the Premier League returns tonight, and so do Coventry City, after a 25-year absence from the top flight. Frank Lampard takes his newly promoted side to Champions Arsenal for the toughest of opening assignments at the Emirates. The new season gets underway from 8. Meanwhile, Tottenham have agreed a fee of £85 million to buy Savinho from Man City. They will pay an initial £75 million, but there could be add-ons. The North London club have spent more than £180 million already this summer. Meanwhile, there's plenty of action in the League of Ireland Men's Premier Division tonight. Bohemians are chasing a first league win in 3 and welcome Derry City to Dalymount Park. Second placed St Pat's travel to Drogheda United and Dundalk host Galway United. Those games get underway at 7:45. And from 8, Sligo Rovers are at home against Waterford. And in golf, Rory McIlroy is in a share of the lead heading into day 2 of the BMW Championship. The Masters champion carded 64 yesterday in Missouri to sit on 6 under par. McIlroy is back out on course at around 4:45 Irish time. And that's your sport.
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7: Dry at first with sunny spells before scattered showers develop in the afternoon. Highest temperatures of 15 to 18 degrees. 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
20: Wouldn't you like 40,950 quid? I swear to God, one of the things I said to Dee as we wrapped up here before our holiday was like, I think the Nova Noise will be gone by the time we get back. I was convinced of it. But no, clearly you've been slacking now for the last few weeks. We did give you a clue that said a pedal bin has nothing to do with it. A pedal bin has nothing to do with it. That was the latest added to a list of eight for clues. So, I invite you to give me a shout now. My number is 4404100. We made this. What's happening there? To win the money. 40,950 quid. That could be yours. Maybe you did very well in the Leaving Cert today. Maybe you're sitting there, you know, with all your H1s going, actually, no, I've just figured out what that Nova Noise is as well. Icing on the cake. With nearly 41 grand. 4404100. Let's be having you.
19: Now.
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seriously addictive music on Radio Nova. Keep the faith. Somebody's going to win Nova the Noise. Will it be today? Keep the faith. Somebody's going to win some tickets to Bon Jovi next week at this station. They're in next week at Croker, Morning Glory, Pat Courtney, and online at nova.ie for your tickets. These are Paramore.

0: Wailers are going to be at Vicar Street tonight. That's Bob Marley and the Wailers. And jamming at Radio Nova, playing seriously addictive music. The Nova Noise. And jamming in a game of Nova Noise at noon. We asked you to call and you have done so. Thank you for all of that on 440-4100. Let's go to Emmett on the M50 for this Friday. How is this?
1: It's not bad. It's moving for a Friday, which is a bad. Give it a couple of hours.
0: Yeah, I know. Don't speak too soon. Anyone in your house getting leaving cert results or anything today? No?
1: Yeah, my youngest daughter, Ellie, got 485 points on her leaving cert. So she's very, very happy.
0: Stop. That's incredible, Emmett. Well
1: not
0: done.
1: Bad.
0: Her.
1: Not
0: yeah.
1: Bad,
0: do you all like the ease in your house? Her name is Ellie, your name is Emmett?
1: No, I have a Lucy, we have a Jamie, and my wife is called Suzanne.
0: Okay, now let's see how you do in Nova Noise. What's your guess?
1: I think it's a baroque, like, you know, the little tablets, the baroque tablets.
0: Yeah, yeah.
1: Into a glass.
0: Okay. It's baroque, isn't it? A baroque.
1: Oh, I think it's baroque, yeah.
0: No.
1: Well, sure.
0: Either way.
1: Oh, well, sure.
0: Listen, go and celebrate with herself. I'm delighted with that result for you. Well done.
1: Thank you very much. Have a good weekend.
0: How's all in Coolock? Alan, you all right?
2: I'm good, good. Overworked and underpaid, you know.
0: Sure. Listen, isn't that the way of everyone? Unless you're in a particular government job or whatever. Anyone in your house doing leaving cert?
2: No. That was last year. They're in college now. I've one going into sixth year now. In September.
0: Oh my goodness.
2: Next year for that.
0: So all over again. Okay. Let's see how you go with your exam here. What's the Nova Noise?
2: Okay, I think it's a mandarin being tipped out of a lunchbox onto a counter.
0: Mm-hmm. You get this?
2: Ooh, again.
0: Again. Sorry, Alan, have a great day.
2: No.
0: And a great weekend.
2: You,
0: see ya, bye.
2: Thank you.
0: Hello, Michael, where are you?
3: Carbery, Galera.
0: Good man. And how is everything in Carbery?
3: Well, I'm fine, Marty, and that's all that matters.
0: That's okay. So if you win this Nova Noise, it's just for you and that's all that matters, is it?
3: That's, now you have it.
0: Okay, I do. I have the sum of you right now. Let's see what you got, Michael.
3: Is someone throwing a bag of sprouts into a freezer drawer?
0: No.
3: All right, no. Okay.
0: So this is it. And you'll get another game this afternoon. Pat's here after 3, and Nova Noise will play again at 5.
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1: This week, I could have gone into the purgatorial realm and watched horror Insidious out of the further. Got on a luxury weekend with the gals and seen Spa Weekend. Or watched Jason Statham on a one-man crusade to save the world again in Mutiny. But this week, in cinemas, I watched Stop That Train, a wild, campy, new action comedy disaster film that feels like a modern-day Airplane or Naked Gun. It stars Rue Paul as the US President Gagwell and a bunch of drag legends aboard the Glamazonian Express as a catastrophic storm threatens to derail it.
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0: 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Who's got a snake named after them? Who likes snakes and has one named after them now? A brand new species. And poor old Vivian Campbell of Def Leppard. Have you heard the latest? We'll tell you some more in a minute.
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1: No hysteria, but taking it all in his stride. And forget Slash's snake pit, he's gone and got his own snake species.
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1: Def Leppard guitarist Vivian Campbell has revealed that his cancer has returned. Viv told us in 2013 that he'd been diagnosed with Hodgkin's lymphoma. In 2025, he revealed that he was in remission after undergoing a bone marrow transplant. Now, sadly, that hasn't worked, and he's back living with cancer. And that treatment will restart once again, but it's not stopping Vivian.
3: Unfortunately, it didn't stick, so the cancer has returned. And, you know, I'm continuing treatments to manage it. I'll probably have to do another transplant within a few years with another donor to try and see if maybe that would cure me. But in the meantime, you know, I'm certainly not slowing down. You know, I'm doing as much with my life as possible, not just with Def Leppard and again with Last in Line. I'm also rally driving.
1: Good man, Viv. Get the most out of life. We wish the Northern Ireland man nothing but the best. Guns N' Roses guitar player Slash really likes snakes, and now he's had a newly discovered snake in New Guinea named after him, and he's absolutely chuffed. Here's the quote. As a longtime herpophile, I'm extremely honoured and humbled to have Lilaphus slashi from New Guinea named after me. It's really exciting. I never would have imagined this moment would arrive. So, Slash's ground snake is non-venomous and can measure about 28 inches. And did you know that Neil Young and David Bowie have spiders named after them? Pink Floyd have a type of prawn. Mick Jagger, get this, has an ancient sea snail, which is actually a fossil. And Ozzy Osbourne has a rainforest tree frog named after him. My name is Marty. I don't know of anything named after me. And there's more seriously addictive music news all of the time, and you can find it now at nova.ie.

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12: With the latest from the Nova Newsroom, I'm Ruby McManus. The planned reversal of fuel excise cuts will not go ahead. And in sport, Tottenham have agreed a fee of £85 million to buy Savinho from Man City. But first, four people have been arrested after what Gardaí have called a managed containment operation in Dublin. The men were detained after a silver Volvo car was stopped on the M50 yesterday morning. That came as part of investigations into an organised burglary gang. Gardaí say the car was searched and housebreaking implements were recovered. It also had fake registration plates. Meanwhile, the planned reversal of fuel excise cuts will not go ahead. The supports announced in the wake of the nationwide fuel protests were due to be phased out on a monthly basis, but the government now says that won't go ahead in September or October. The Taoiseach, Taoiseach and Roads Minister agreed the decision this morning and will look for Cabinet approval next week. Agriculture Minister Martin Hayden says it shows the government is listening to concerns.
13: This is a decision not made lightly, but in the full context of ensuring that we don't increase inflation further, we don't increase those pressures on the public, that we're very mindful of cost of living and the impact that such increases on fuel due to the conflict in the Middle East have on everybody in doing their daily business.
12: Students around the country are expressing relief after opening their Leaving Cert results. The number of students getting top marks in higher level is down by over 1.5%. For the first time, more than 300 students with complex learning and development needs are getting results for completing the L1 and L2 learning programmes alongside their peers. These students at Maynooth Post-Primary School are delighted with what they got.
14: I got 454 points.
15: I got 555 points. I mean, but there was no competition.
14: Yeah. Well, Caitlin was actually aiming for 518 points to get minimum, so I told her, sure, if you don't get it, I'll buy you something worth €5.18, and I knew I wouldn't have to buy her anything.
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12: And it may only be August, but Christmas has come to Brown Thomas. The retailer's festive shops opened in Dublin, Cork and Limerick yesterday. It says Christmas decorating is taking a maximalist turn in 2026, with oversized baubles, giant bows and embellished ornaments. These people on Grafton Street shared whether they'll take a look.
16: They've opened their Christmas
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18: 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Not my thing.
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12: Starting with soccer, and UEFA and CONCACAF are reportedly in talks to form a new combined nations league in the latest development of their ongoing feud with FIFA. According to The Guardian, the new competition would feature international sides from Europe, North and Central America and the Caribbean. Both confederations have pushed for the resignation of FIFA president Gianni Infantino following his botched plans to sell stakes in the World Cup. Meanwhile, Mikel Arteta says Arsenal will need to show a ruthless eye this season as every team looks to take down the Premier League champions. They begin their title defence at home to newly promoted Coventry City tonight. That kicks off in North London at 8 o'clock. Elsewhere, Tottenham have agreed a fee of £85 million to buy Savinho from Man City. They'll pay an initial £75 million, but there could be add-ons. The North London club have spent more than £180 million already this summer. There's also plenty of action in the League of Ireland Men's Premier Division tonight. Derry City go to Bowes, chasing a first away win in the league since April. Second place St Pat's travel to Drogheda United and Dundalk host Galway United. Those games get underway at 7:45. There's a crucial clash at the bottom of the table then from 8 o'clock with Sligo Rovers at home to Waterford. It's also a busy night in the League of Ireland First Division. Finn Harps are at home against Cove Ramblers. UCD travel down to Kerry. Treaty United host Cork City and Athlone Town travel to Wexford. All games kick off at 7:45. And in golf, Rory McIlroy is in a share of the lead heading into day two of the BMW Championship. The Masters champion carded 64 yesterday in Missouri to sit on 6 under par. McIlroy is back out on course at around 3:45 Irish time. And that's your sport.
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12: Mostly dry today with sunny spells and some scattered showers developing through the afternoon and evening with highest temperatures of 15 to 18 degrees. 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
0: Afternoon, it's Dee Woods here. Happy results day. Well, yes, the Leaving Cert, but also, who's going to get their song played on the radio? It's very exciting. 087-1818-100 is where you've been sending your voice notes to as to what to play from the turntable. So, I got a message from George who says, today's a big day. He's finishing up in one job. I'm going to get ready for the next chapter. The job he's finishing up in is landscaping. So, you'll forgive George for being so busy, he couldn't really leave a voice note for this the song that he wants to hear. I don't want any accidents.
21: Maybe.
0: No, please, no, God, I just don't want to be responsible for anything bad happening. Let's just play your song, George. Thank you for suggesting AC/DC on Nova. It's finally Friday.

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0: Depeche Mode, Personal Jesus, part of Vinyly Friday here on Radio Nova. And thanks to Susan, that's why we heard it. She was looking for it on 087 1818 100. Right, it's a trio from the turntable at this time every week. Last one is from Tom.
1: Afternoon, D. Can I request the darkness? I believe in a thing called love for Vinyly Friday. Love the show.

They're the Darkness playing on the Lunch Break on Radio Nova, part of Vinyl Friday. Thanks to Tom, thanks to Sue and George for your song suggestions. And it's never too early to get in for next Friday. 087-1818-100 is where you can send your voice note to. I'm poised at the needle. You just tell me what to play.

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0: 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There's T-Rex, Children of the Revolution. Well, not children, but best of luck today to all the young adults receiving their Leaving Cert results. If you haven't already, they went live at 10 a.m. I have to say, it's a funny mixed mad day for so many people. And whatever will be, will be. The stars would align for you. I mean, whatever results come your way. But I'm very jealous, because when I was your age, I had to go to school. And I had to, they didn't make us put our uniforms on. No, they couldn't have. That was for the exams. But you had to go into the school, yeah, which you'd left and, you know, got rid of and graduated from. And you had to go back and look at your teachers in the eye and get the envelope and then decide, do you open it there and then in front of everyone? Do you go off into a quiet corner? You just get to go into your jammies and click a computer thing before you even get dressed. Yeah, lucky things in that sense. Anyway, enough reminiscing about my ancient past, and let's go play some more seriously addictive music from the not too distant past. Chili Peppers on the way.
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0: They're Coldplay on the Lunch Break on Radio Nova with Dee Woods in for Friday. So thanks for all the Vinyl-y Friday suggestions that are coming in. I'm actually going to be asking you to do something a bit similar this coming Monday. If you want to have a think about it over the weekend, VHI's Couch to Park Run is back this September. It's basically where you look up your local park run, go and join it for a few weeks and get off the couch. So to celebrate that, I'm going to be asking you, what song gets you off the couch? What would be your most motivational track to hear? If you suggest one to me this coming Monday, I've got a very nice €200 Elvries voucher to give away. I'll play the song too, obviously. And, you know, we could all just move in our own way. It could be just air drumming from the car seat or whatever. I'll be talking to you about it this Monday. Just think about a great song, a motivational mood song. And I'll be looking for your suggestions on 087-1818-100. We'll get to that. But back to Friday now. A Friday tune, methinks, from Blondie on the way.
1: And now,
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0: Cranberries on the Lunch Break on Radio Nova, where the seriously addictive music is thanks to Carol Nash, rated as excellent on Trustpilot with over 975 five-star reviews as of November 2025. You can see carolnash.ie. After two, I'm going to stick on some quality Steppenwolf. I've got The Verve on the way, as well as Bruce and the Killers. And our last great escape for the next little while, a three-minute travel bit with tips and tricks on how to get the most out of a very, very nearby breakaway, and it could be life-changing. On the way.
1: 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I'll be here this Sunday evening from 6 on the Nova Guest List. 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
12: With the latest from the Nova Newsroom, I'm Ruby McManus. A woman's body has been found at an apartment in Limerick this morning. And in sport, there's plenty of action in the League of Ireland Men's Premier Division tonight. But first, a motorbike run has been organised for a motorcyclist seriously injured in a collision in Carlo last month. Jackson Sins remains in hospital after he was struck by a stolen pickup truck being pursued by Gardaí on July 8th. Four teenage boys were arrested at the scene and later released pending submission of an investigation filed to the Garda National Youth Diversion Bureau. Caroline Ingram, a member of the biking community in Carlow, has been speaking to Jackson's wife, who says he has a long road to recovery.
13: He is doing a lot better. However, he is still in hospital. He has not regained full sight in his eyes yet. At the moment, he is still partially blind. He is having more surgery next week for the fractures on his face. He has no sense of smell or taste. He will be also having further surgery on his pelvis.
12: A woman's body has been found at an apartment in Limerick this morning. The scene at Cecil Street has been sealed off for technical examinations to take place. Gardaí say they're investigating all of the circumstances around the woman's death. Her body is still at the scene. Meanwhile, dozens of trad music performances will take place during the Dublin City FLA over the weekend. The five locations involved this year are Smithfield Square, Meeting House Square, Wolftone Square, Parliament Street and Capel Street. Sean O'Funalon from the Dublin City Council events team is encouraging people to bring their children in to enjoy the music.
14: Parliament Street in particular is a great place for families. That's where we will have some of our workshops, storytellers. We have the Fingal Mummers are there. They have been a huge success over the last few years at the festival. If anybody hasn't seen them, I would really encourage people to go and see the Fingal Mummers.
12: Authorities are urging Leaving Cert students to celebrate safely tonight. Over 70,000 students open their grades shortly after 10 o'clock this morning. Haitian grades are down by 1.6% compared to last year, while O1 grades are down by 1%.
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2: Live.
12: And Electric Picnic has confirmed the final lineup before the festival gets underway next weekend. Belters Only, Damien Dempsey and Mick Flannery have been added to the list of acts. The Undertones, Hermitage Green, Darren Keeley and comedian Kyla Cobbler have also been announced to perform over the weekend. This time next week, 80,000 ticket holders will be landing to Stradbally in County Leash to attend. Nova News, Sport and Weather are next.
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12: Starting with soccer, and UEFA and CONCACAF are reportedly in talks to form a new combined nations league in the latest development of their ongoing feud with FIFA. According to The Guardian, the new competition would feature international sides from Europe, North and Central America and the Caribbean. Both confederations have pushed for the resignation of FIFA president Gianni Infantino following his botched plans to sell stakes in the World Cup. Meanwhile, Mikel Arteta says Arsenal will need to show a ruthless eye this season as every team looks to take down the Premier League champions. They begin their title defence at home to newly promoted Coventry City tonight. That kicks off in North London at 8 o'clock. Elsewhere, Tottenham have agreed a fee of £85 million to buy Savinho from Man City. They will pay an initial £75 million, but there could be add-ons. The North London club have spent more than £180 million already this summer. There's also plenty of action in the League of Ireland Men's Premier Division tonight. Derry City go to Bowes, chasing a first away win in the league since April. Second place St Pat's travel to Drogheda United and Dundalk host Galway United. Those games get underway at 7:45. There's a crucial clash at the bottom of the table then from 8 o'clock with Sligo Rovers at home to Waterford. It's also a busy night in the League of Ireland First Division. Finn Harps are at home against Cove Ramblers. UCD travel down to Kerry. Treaty United host Cork City and Athlone Town travel to Wexford. All games kick off at 7:45. And in golf, Rory McIlroy is in a share off the lead heading into day two of the BMW Championship. The Masters champion carded 64 yesterday in Missouri to sit on 6 under par. McIlroy is back out on course at around 3:45 Irish time. And that's your sport.
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12: Mostly dry today with sunny spells and some scattered showers developing through the afternoon and evening with highest temperatures of 15 to 18 degrees. 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

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We're playing it on the lunch break with Carol Nash. 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See carolnash.ie. It was a beautiful day. This day, 44 years ago, when Bono and Ali got married at All Saints Church in Raheny. Adam Clayton was best man. The bridesmaids wore red. The bride wore flowers in her poofy 80s hair. Actually, both the bride and groom had poofy 80s hair and looked absolutely gorgeous on the day. Little sweet young faces. Bono says, and this is a quote from his book, he was 22 going on 18 when he got married. I'd like to think he still is going on 18. And actually, I'd like to think we all are all these years later. Happy wedding anniversary, Bono and Ali, who then would go on to change the world of media with their four kids and film and music and the rest. Very talented family. Right, we're going to go on a very short jaunt with our travel journalist Ed Finn, who's here for another Radio Nova Great Escape. Last one, actually, this Friday. After a couple of Friday tunes, starting off with Steppenwolf.

0: couple of Friday tunes for you. Step 'Em Up and Ram Jam just there with Black Betty on Radio Nova. The Verve not too far away. And because it's Friday, one last very short trip with our travel journalist.
1: Ladies and gentlemen.
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0: As it's Friday, our resident travel expert Ed Finn joins us for another quick Great Escape with some tips on what to do and where to go. And actually, as we began this few weeks ago, Ed, we were talking about Asturias, which I'd never heard of then, and now it looks like an absolute place I need to go. Are we heading back there again?
3: Yes, indeed. In September, coming up to September, a lot of Irish people absolutely love to do the Camino Way in all sorts of shapes and forms. But the original Camino Primitivo began in the beautiful city of Oviedo in Asturias because it was first walked by King Alfonso II over 1,200 years ago. When news reached him that the tomb of St. James had been discovered in Santiago de Compostela, and he became the first recorded pilgrim to walk from Oviedo to Santiago de Compostela, creating, I suppose, what is now Europe's oldest pilgrimage route. You go through all these beautiful towns. As I said, Oviedo is stunning. Grado, Salas, Tineo. It's 320 kilometres, the total length of it, and it takes about 2 weeks to do it all together, but a lot of people break it into stages.
0: Fitness-wise, are you training for this, or how does that work?
3: No, I mean, look, to be honest with you, I would say go at your own level. They take your luggage for you. You don't travel with very much luggage. I was doing about 15, 18 kilometres a day, and you know, you start in the morning early. I would finish at lunchtime and have a lovely lunch. That's kind of what most people do. Don't kill yourself. Bring an antiperspirant spray and spray your feet every morning and have very good socks and you'll never have a blister. Top tip from Ed Finn, right? Something I learned a few years ago. If you are going to do this, go a few days earlier and go to the beautiful sanctuary of Covadonga. It's one of Spain's most important pilgrimage sites. It's absolutely beautiful. And there's another route there, the Ruta del Alba, the Route of Dawn. And it's one of Asturias' most beautiful walking trails by a crystal clear river, Dee, with mountains over you, old mills and woodlands. It's a walk you'll never forget. I mean, it's the most gorgeous 2 weeks. You meet people from all over the world. You come back and you worry about nothing afterwards. It really is an amazing experience.
0: Sounds like good for your mental health as well.
3: Honestly, it is a super thing to do, and it's a life-changing walking holiday, the Camino Primitivo.
0: Well, you've opened my eyes, Ed, because I didn't realise walking holidays, you could finish at lunch and then relax for the rest of the day. Now I'm way more interested. So that's
3: what I do. And I'll tell you something, the food there in Asturias, oh my goodness, and right into Galicia as well, phenomenal stuff. So don't kill yourself, and you'll enjoy it even more.
0: That's exactly what I want to hear about a holiday. The Camino Primitivo, where can we find out more about that?
3: Okay, if you go to visitasturias.ie or spain.info and you'll get all the information there. Camino Primitivo, and it starts in Oviedo, and we've direct flights from Dublin to Oviedo with Aer Lingus.
0: Well, Ed, now as you walk off into the sunset, thanks for the last few weeks of travel tips and advice and great crack, and as always our podcast is up there on nova.ie and we can follow you literally on all your travels. Ed, what's your socials?
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0: Well, on that note, safe travels, Ed. We'll talk again.
3: You too. Muchas gracias.
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1: This week, I could have gone into the purgatorial realm and watched horror Insidious out of the further. Got on a luxury weekend with the gals and seen Spa Weekend. Or watched Jason Statham on a one-man crusade to save the world again in Mutiny. But this week, in cinemas, I watched Stop That Train, a wild, campy, new action comedy disaster film that feels like a modern-day Airplane or Naked Gun. 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

0: Oxford students are getting their results. Wouldn't it be great if the result came in as to what Nova Noise was? Today of all days, and for €40,950, that would be a proper, proper story to tell to the grandkids. And everyone else who wants to hear what Nova Noise is, the 8 clues, the wrong guesses and the noise are there on nova.ie. But where are you, person with the right answer? Where are you? Are you there on 4404100 later when Pat Courtney plays the game? He's the next one to do so. And if not, we'll carry it through the weekend. We play 7 days a week. You can play Nova Noise at noon on both Saturday and Sunday. Best of luck. After 5 is your next chance to play. All the details on nova.ie. And the boss on the way.
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0: the Police, wrapping up the lunch break for Friday on Radio Nova. And because it's Friday, I'll see you a little bit later on. If you're around from 7 for Friday Night 80s, that's a 3-hour mixtape of 80s greats with myself. Now, last hello of the show has to go to my old flower, John Troy. John was on during the week to request a song for Vinyl-y Friday. That's how we always kick off Friday's show on 087 18 18 100. And John was looking for... Actually, I'll just let John tell you what he was looking for.
1: 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Remember going to see them guys with you blowing cork on the marquee a few years ago? Excellent. Has to be ZZ Top. Sharp dressed man, hopefully. Thank you.
0: Thank you, John, for the memories. I mean, it's not that long ago in my head. What a great day. Busload of listeners. We left Nova in the early afternoon, headed to Cork. Many stops for, well, toilet breaks, amongst other things. Who brought the fake beards? I think that was Aussie Bob, but we were wearing fake beards, and now only one beard remains. It's Billy, which is very sad on the week we lost Frank Beard from ZZ Top. Look, I'm sorry I didn't get around to your song, John. Again, thanks for the memories and the hairy heads we all had the next day. I think Pat will fulfill your wish. He's on the way here on Nova Drive. I'll chat to you on Friday Night 80s later on.
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9: With the latest from the Nova Newsroom, I'm Ruby McManus. Gardaí are urging students to be safe while celebrating tonight. And in sport, Arsenal have completed the signing of Ezri Konsa. But first, the cut to excise duty on fuel will remain as is until at least Budget Day, the government has confirmed. The supports were due to be phased out from the 1st of September, but the Taoiseach, Tánaiste and Roads Minister have decided not to go ahead with that timeline. It comes as prices at the pumps have crept up in recent weeks, with concerns raised from hauliers, farmers and fuel providers. Agriculture Minister Martin Hayden says today's decision wasn't taken lightly.
13: We have stood ready. We have already had an intervention worth over €1 billion to support every citizen in the state with the cost of the significant increase in energy spikes. You know, we've monitored all summer the impact that the conflict has had on energy, and the decision has been made now to continue to support people in those endeavours in the coming months in light of the impact that the increase of those fuel costs has on people doing their business.
9: Gardaí are urging students to be safe while celebrating tonight. Over 70,000 students opened up their Leaving Cert grade shortly after 10 o'clock this morning. Deirdre O'Neill, Crime Prevention Officer at Waterford Garda Station, is encouraging people to have a plan before heading out.
14: Let people know where you're going, what time you expect to be home at, how you're getting home. That's really important. And if you are arranging a lift, have a predetermined location in case your phone gets lost, stolen, runs out of battery. Another key thing is don't walk home alone. Wait or go with people that you do know, and never attempt to reason with people who are drunk or if a row starts. Step back, phone 999 or 112 and don't get involved.
9: Meanwhile, a motorbike run has been organised for a motorcyclist seriously injured in a collision in Carlow last month. Jackson Singe remains in hospital after he was struck by a stolen pickup truck being pursued by Gardaí on July 8th. Four teenage boys were arrested at the scene and later released pending submission of an investigation file to the Garda National Youth Diversion Bureau.
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9: And Christmas has come early with Brent Thomas opening its festive shop. Trees, lights and garlands are among the items on offer as the retailer also starts hiring for 350 seasonal roles. However, these people on Grafton Street in Dublin are off for a bit of December 25th in August.
15: Absolutely, yeah. Decorations are lovely to look at. I know some of them might be a bit expensive, but...
16: What do you think of people giving out about them opening it this early, I suppose?
17: Just being Grinches. Let us have Christmas.
15: It's no hard, you don't have to go in. Do you know what I mean?
17: Give people the opportunity as well, to get stuff earlier.
9: Nova News, sport and weather are next.
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9: Starting with soccer and ahead of kicking off the defence of their Premier League title, Arsenal have completed the signing of Ezri Konsa. The England defender moves for £50 million from Aston Villa and he's put pen to paper on a 4-year contract. Konsa, however, hasn't joined in time for the Gunners match at home to newly promoted Coventry City tonight. Coventry boss Frank Lampard says his players must go to the Emirates with belief if they're to show they belong back among English football's elite.
19: I want the performance to be good. I want the character of the team to be shown. Because I mean, what we did last year was show it across the whole course of the season, but it's in the Championship. I want to go and show that we can do that with the level going up and be brave to go there, because the Emirates is not easy at any point.
9: Elsewhere, having knocked Shamrock Rovers out of the FAI Cup last weekend, St Pat's look to close the gap on their Premier Division title rivals later. With Rovers not in action tonight, Stephen Kenny Saints can go within 4 points of the table-topping Hoops with a win at Drogheda United. Bowes boss Alan Reynolds says they're taking on one of the best squads in the country when they host Derry City. Dundalk host Galway United and Waterford make the trip to basement-sized Sligo Rovers. And in rugby, more than 500 former rugby union and league players have been given the green light to continue legal action over brain injuries. Governing bodies had argued the claims should be thrown out because key medical evidence had not been disclosed. But a British High Court judge has ruled the cases can continue, saying the individual players were blameless provided the outstanding documents are supplied. And that's your sport.
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9: Mostly dry today with sunny spells and some scattered showers developing through the afternoon and evening with highest temperatures of 15 to 18 degrees. 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

Friday drive with Pat Courtney, listening loud to Layla before we got to Keane. And here's the bit where you get your traditional Friday round of enthusiastic applause. Especially if you're overjoyed with your Leaving Cert results today. And if you were underjoyed with your results, you get one as well, because, you know, the thing about results is, right, one day you won't even think about them. As long as you always do the very best that you can, you give everything you do your absolutely your best shot, it will lead to good things, because you'll get respect. And hey, listen, if you're heading out celebrating, our parents are not laying out the rules because they don't want us to have a good time. They're doing it because they would actually like to see us again, like in one piece. So enjoy carefully. We lost another rock music icon on Monday, and one of his closest friends tells a story about him and the band's style after the band itself and Rod Stewart on over.

0: Overdrive with Pat Courtney on Friday at a full gallop with ZZ Top. And we know now that ZZ Top's longtime drummer, Frank Beard, went to rock and roll heaven on Monday. And I was reading an Ultimate Classic Rock. Billy Gibbons was saying, Frank didn't mind being beardless. He said, after all, he had the name, but he could go into the shopping mall without being interrupted.
1: Let me start by asking a question I'm sure you've never been asked before. Tell me the story of the beard.
2: One word, lazy. We started ZZ Top in 1969. We carried on without stop up until the bicentennial year of 76. Literally 7 years of nonstop touring. And at that time, we were looking at an invitation to join the ranks of the Warner Brothers group. And it was the decision by management to take a brief break, maybe a 90-day hiatus, which turned into 120 days. Later, it was 1 year. And we all kind of scattered, keeping in touch only by telephone. Mm-hmm. Now it's 2 years running. In the meantime, the word lazy came in. Now there's one telltale photograph, actually the only evidence of Frank Beard with a beard. He quickly grabbed the razor and went to town, but Dusty and I, what started out as a disguise turned into a trademark.
0: What a voice. You would really have to feel sorry for that man, wouldn't you? Billy Gibbons? Like Frank Beard and the bass player Dusty Hill had to be his best friend. After all, they were together half a century and now Billy's all on his own. Be a terrible wrench. Back in a bit with Bowie.
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16: 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Plus, we meet John Creedon, David Baldacci, Loa, the Waterboys and Alistair Gill and report on the crisis in Cuba. Hot Press, out now with Wolf Alice on the cover.
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0: Detective Nova. Friday Drive with Pat Courtney, Oasis and David Bowie's Starman, which leads me nicely into...
1: That's the fact, Jack!
2: That's the fact, Jack!
0: A Friday fact. A team of researchers at Cambridge University is offering up what they say is the strongest indication yet of extraterrestrial life. Not in our own solar system, but on a massive planet known as K2-18b. It's in orbit around a star 120 light years away from Earth. And the evidence of life? A chemical in the atmosphere that's connected with at least one of two molecules that are associated with life. Come on! They're never anywhere near us. They never have a proper name. The so-called life is always something like some gas or a microbe or some ice or something. It's not exactly life as we know it, is it? Give us something

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0: Overdrive with Pat Courtney and the Charlatans, and I had BTO on just before that. The stereo and the full hybrid Honda, designed for everyday life with this dynamic electrified performance. And she's on show now at honda.ie. Taylor, that's the name of a famous drummer. Taylor, I got your attention? Taylor Macken? Yeah, there you are. Your gran was talking to me on the WhatsApp on 087-181-8100. Taylor says you passed your leaving today with flying colours and Nana's proud of you. And yes, you have a very famous name. The name of a famous drummer. He's not with us anymore. He used to be the drummer for Foo Fighters. But he lives on, and so do you. Good man, well done. There will be a GoFundMe page set up for a man who was that man who was seriously injured in that crash in Carlow last month. So the guy got knocked off his motorbike. Ruby has the rest of that story soon. There's a bit of background to that too, which I might mention later on. And I'll have the rest of this song here on the radio after four.
1: 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History was made in Chocht and Shaw Nijic Shaska Do, near a Hein Ringo star of Hate Gig, Mark Whitten of Beatles, Trace Dira Gore Clake, the Clockta.
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17: With the latest from the Nova Newsroom, I'm Ruby McManus. Rail accident investigators are calling for new safety technology on all Lewis trams following four incidents. And in sport, it's a crunch night ahead at both ends of the table in the Premier Division of the SSC Airtricity League. But first, a GoFundMe has been set up for a man who was seriously injured in a collision in Carlow last month. 32-year-old Jackson Singe was struck by a stolen pickup truck being pursued by Gardaí on July 8th and remains in hospital. Four teenage boys were arrested at the scene and later released, pending submission of an investigation filed to the Garda National Youth Diversion Bureau. Caroline Ingram, who set up the fundraiser, says a bike run will also take place next month to help Jackson and his family.
18: The GoFundMe, I literally set it up just to see could we get something that might be able to assist Jackson and his family. I would be part of a biker group called Bikes and Banter in Carlow, and just one of the people who organises it said, why don't we do the charity run as well? So we agreed a date of the 20th of September, and it will be leaving from the Pint Depot in Bagnallstown.
17: Dairy farmers are calling for a transport subsidy to help them move fodder from the west to the east. The Irish Creamery Milk Suppliers Group says some parts of the southeast have had virtually no rain all summer. It says this is eating into farmers' fodder supplies for the winter. A meeting of the National Fodder and Food Security Committee was held this morning. President Dennis Rennan says it could become an animal welfare issue when the spring rolls around.
19: When we look at the surveys of the fodder reserves that are there at the moment right across the country, we're below where we should be. We were in a very good position coming to the end of June, but because of the drought that's really affected probably two-thirds of the country for the last 2 months, a lot of that fodder has been eaten and is continually to be eating, and even in the southeastern half of the country, if we get rain now, we're still going to continue feeding animals on a winter diet.
17: Rail accident investigators are calling for new safety technology on all Lewis trams, following four incidents where passengers were dragged along platforms after becoming trapped in closing doors. The RAIU says the incidents, which happened between April and June, could have resulted in serious injury or death. One teenage girl was hospitalised after her coat became trapped at Slorgan, while other incidents involved a passenger's finger, a dog lead and a bag. Investigators are now recommending improved sensors, anti-drag technology, better CCTV and a public safety campaign to warn passengers about the risks of closing tram doors.
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7: Live.
17: And a bedazzled glove worn by Michael Jackson is among a collection of celebrity memorabilia going under the hammer in the United Arab Emirates. Julian's Auctions is holding its first Celebrity and Culture Week in the country in December. Items include guitars owned by writer Mark Twain and Nirvana frontman Kurt Cobain, as well as clothes worn by Diana, Princess of Wales. Nova News, sport and weather are next.
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17: In soccer, and the Premier League returns tonight, and so do Coventry City after a 25-year absence from the English top flight. Frank Lampard takes his newly promoted side to Champions Arsenal for the toughest of opening assignments at the Emirates. Coventry boss Frank Lampard says his players must go to the Emirates with belief.
0: I want the performance to be good. I want the character of the team to be shown, because what we did last year was show it across the whole course of the season, but it's in the Championship. I want to go and show that we can do that with the level going up and be brave to go there, because the Emirates is not easy at any point.
17: Meanwhile, Ezri Konsa is now an Arsenal player. The England defender has completed his £51 million move from Aston Villa to the Champions. Konsa's four-year deal, however, did not go through in time for him to play against Coventry tonight, so his first game could be against his old club Villa on Monday, August 31st. Man City manager Enzo Maresca expects Savinho to leave the club. Tottenham have had an £85 million bid accepted for the winger, and a medical is taking place. Elsewhere, it's a crunch night ahead of both ends of the table in the Premier Division of the SSC Trusty League, with the champions Shamrock Rovers not playing as they continue in their bid to qualify for the Conference League. There's a chance for the chasing pack to play catch-up. Second place St Pat's will close the gap at the summit to just 4 points if they pick up a win away to Drogheda United. Bows are 3 points further back ahead of hosting Derry City at Daly Mount Park. Struggling Sligo Rovers need a win at home to Waterford, while Galway United make the trip to Dundalk. And that's your sport.
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23: Coolock, something's happened on Malahide Road and it's blocking the main inbound lane at Greencastle Road. And the professionals are at an incident on the M50 northbound at Tala Junction 11. They're blocking the left lane under the bridge. 20 minutes of pain from Fairhouse Junction 12. That's it for the moment. 087-1818-100 is the WhatsApp, and 4404-100 gets you straight through to Pat Nav.
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17: Some scattered showers will develop this evening. It'll be mainly dry tonight with a mix of cloud and clear spells, with lowest temperatures of 7 to 9 degrees. Now you're to date on the station that could be sending you to Croke Park for Bon Jovi next weekend. 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
1: Sirius the Addictive Nova. Drive with Pat Courtney on Friday and Nickelback on the radio, Fleetwood Mac just before. Go your own way. By the way, did you happen to get tickets to see Bon Jovi on Sunday week at all? No. I'll take that as a no. Well, guess who got a hold of probably the last three pairs?
2: Oh, Pat Courtney, we love you.
1: Yep. And how can you get your hands on them? You'll have to wait till next week.
3: You're despicable.
1: Do you know what? I get that a lot. Here's ELO. Don't bring me down. I'll

0: Overdrive with Pat Courtney on Friday. The end of a very big week for our football hero, Troy Parrott. He's going into La Liga with Real Betis in Seville. But they've only paid 20 million for him.
1: Drilled in around the back, scales with the head. Troy Parrott lift off at the Aviva Stadium. That is a massive, massive goal. Troy Parrott shifts it, gets his shot away. Troy Parrott on the double.
2: Yes. Oh, there's the goal. There's the goal. Yes. That's Troy Parrott. He scored a hat trick.
0: 20 mil. This is Troy Parrott we're talking about, lads. Come on. Not something you pick up in the middle aisle. Sake. Green Day shortly.
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0: Here's the Addictive Nova Drive for Pat Courtney on Friday. And Green Day, when I come around, they say they want to headline Glastonbury because, in their words, it's the last great festival that they haven't done. It's good to have goals. Pat Navrody, Carl, you've amazed me. He WhatsApped me some dashcam. Driving in a line of cars in nearly hubcap deep water right across the Long Mile Road. That must have been a sudden... I was going to say a sudden dump. Santry, car down on Santry Ave, blocking the eastbound lane at Northwood Road, and everything's going slowly past that. And Moby is playing Kilmainham tonight. You've got another night of barriers. Well, probably, I don't know, will it be quite so bad as last night? And that's all I have for you. 440-4100 gets you straight through to PatNav. And 087-1818-100 is the WhatsApp. What's the weekend going to shape up like? Let's have a look at it after Steely Dan and Blur. It's almost, well, pretty well bang on 4:30. Ruby, what's happening?
1: Good afternoon, Pat. Here's your latest. Gardaí in Limerick are investigating all of the circumstances surrounding the discovery of a woman's body. A GoFundMe has been set up for a man who was seriously injured in a collision in Carlow last month. Dairy farmers are calling for a transport subsidy to help them move fodder from the west to the east. Gardaí are urging students to be safe while celebrating tonight. And Christmas has come very early with Brent Thomas opening its festive shop. Meanwhile, in sport, Man City manager Enzo Maresca expects Savinho to leave the club. Tottenham have had an £85 million bid accepted for the winger and a medical is taking place. And weather, a mix of sunny spells and some scattered showers this evening, with lowest temperatures of 7 to 9 degrees tonight. And now you're up to date. We'll have more details at 5. This is Ruby for Nova.

0: Friday Drive with Pat Courtney. This is the Steely Dan with Blur's Park Life just before. Will it be a weekend for a bit of park life? Well, if you're looking at some of the downpours that have been happening around County Dublin, certainly anyways, as far as I can see, you would say no. But actually, yes, especially Sunday. Tomorrow, yeah, dry, but not loads of sunshine. And Sunday, a good one. Plenty of sunshine, maybe up to 22 degrees. Round 9 tonight. And we have 18, feeling like 16, on the dashboard of the Honda, discovering our driving potential. And with a 5-year warranty and 3-year servicing thrown in. It's all at honda.ie, and I'll have Evanescence and the Cars on the stereo in a couple.
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0: Nova Drive with Pat Courtney on Friday. And Evanescence on before the Cars. And Def Leppard's Love Bites. Vivian Campbell, the Def Leppard's guitar great. His cancer has come back. He had a bone marrow transplant last year and basically it didn't work. Poor guy's only 63. Vivian, sending you good feelings, my man. Happy birthday to... Happy birthday, Kevin Moynes. Kevin, where are you? Kevin on the number 60 bus. They tell me you're 60 today. Take a bow, my man. Happy birthday. Everybody at Cunningham Road. It's probably in the terminal there, is it? They blew the whistle on you. Happy birthday, Kevin. Technical examinations are going to take place at an apartment in Limerick City after a woman's body was discovered. And Ruby has the rest of that story in two. I'll have the rest of that song at 5 o'clock. And then there's 40,950 quid for you to win this afternoon in the Nova Noise. Wouldn't that be lovely?
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16: With the latest from the Nova Newsroom, I'm Ruby McManus. New farm supports have been announced to combat the damage to crops and fields caused by the warm weather. And in sport, Arsenal have completed the signing of Esri Konsa. But first, technical examinations are due to take place at an apartment in Limerick City after the discovery of a woman's body. Her remains were found at the property on Cecil Street this morning. The scene has been closed off and Gardaí say investigations there are ongoing. Meanwhile, the temporary reductions to excise cuts will continue until at least October, 6 months after they were first announced. The measures were passed in the Dáil on the 24th of March after the conflict in Iran caused prices at the pumps to skyrocket. They were extended in July after nationwide fuel protests but were due to be phased out from the 1st of September. The Dáil is expected to be recalled next week after an incorporeal cabinet meeting takes place to agree the next steps. Agriculture Minister Martin Hayden says the decision not to go ahead the timeline is because the government is aware of the pressure people are facing.
5: Government will confirm the decision next week made by the Taoiseach and the Taoiseach, Minister Kenny, today not to reinstate the excise levels on the 1st of September and the 1st of October as had been anticipated. This is a decision not made lightly.
16: Additionally, new farm supports have been announced to combat the damage to crops and fields caused by the warm weather. Changes have been announced for a range of farm schemes, with regulations also updated to allow the early mowing of certain land. Agriculture Minister Martin Hayden says this will help farmers deal with drought conditions.
5: So the changes today to the agri-environmental measures brings forward the date at which farmers can go in onto buffer strips and land to mow for forage should the weather change here now. So it is an increased flexibility to aid and support our farmers.
16: Over 70,000 students have opened Leaving Cert results this morning. Leaving Cert applied and L1 and L2 students also got their results. Students are being reminded these don't define them and there are plenty of options going forward. They're also being urged to stay safe when celebrating tonight. Deirdre O'Neill, Crime Prevention Officer at Waterford Garda Station, is asking people to keep an eye on their drinks.
17: A lot of spiking incidents. It's usually with legal substances. So maybe there's an extra shot put into a drink when you're not looking, or an extra two shots. And I suppose a lot of those drinks are quite sweet. So maybe you mightn't notice if an extra shot of vodka has gone into something. So just be cautious. And, you know, if something tastes funny, just consider, do you really need to be drinking it?
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16: And Dublin City Centre is promising a musical extravaganza over the weekend with the start of the Capital's Flacule. Five locations will host a series of workshops and performances from midday on Saturday and Sunday. The five locations involved this year are Smithfield Square, Meeting House Square, Wolfetone Square, Parliament Street and Cable Street. Nova News, Sport and Weather are next.
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16: Starting with soccer, and Arsenal have completed the signing of Ezri Konsa ahead of tonight's opening game of their Premier League title defence at Coventry. The England defender joins from Aston Villa for a reported £51 million. He signed a four-year contract, but the deal wasn't completed in time for Konsa to face Frank Lampard's newly promoted side later. Elsewhere, Liverpool boss Andoni Irala expects the club to be active in the transfer market before the window closes at the end of the month. They've been linked with moves for Paris Saint-Germain winger Bradley Barcola and Brighton's Yankuba Minta. Irala refused to discuss individual targets, but admitted Liverpool are looking to strengthen in the wide areas.
23: There are certain situations that for me are clear, that are especially now on the wing, because we don't have enough players like specific to play in those positions, and then after in other positions I think we have to be open-minded in the market.
16: Meanwhile, Man City manager Enzo Maresca expects Savinho to leave the club. Tottenham have had an £85 million bid accepted for the winger and a medical is taking place. And in golf, Rory McIlroy remains 6th under par after 4 holes of his second round at golf's BMW Championship. The Masters winner is now 1 stroke behind the leader Michael Thorbjørnsen at the FedEx Playoffs Tournament. And that's your sport.
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0: 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Big Lar is on.
24: Evening, Pat. There's a poor lad stranded in the middle of the M50 just before you get to the Finglas exit. He's in the middle of the road, basically. He's sitting on the verge in the middle. That's going north. just look out from the bike is still out on the road a bit, I think. So traffic's getting by, but it looks just very dangerous.
3: Hello, Pat. It's Liam. Just come past Jobstown House. There was a three-car bash on the Blessington Road heading towards Blessington, and the traffic is all the way back to Challa Village.
4: Hiya, Pat. It's Gary here. Just letting you know that there is a crash on the off-ramp at Junction 10 northbound on the M1. So if anyone's going to Drogheda or anywhere around there and they can get off before Junction 10, let them know, will you? Okay, over and under.
0: Over and under, and thank you. Moby is playing Kilmainham tonight. Gates just open, and Kilmainham Lane is closed. There's 20 minutes of pain around there. 0871818100 is the WhatsApp, because 4404100 is going to be mad busy for a while.
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16: Some scattered showers will develop this evening. It'll be mainly dry tonight with a mix of cloud and clear spells, with lows temperatures of 7 to 9 degrees. 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Radio Nova. The Nova
0: Noise. And possibly with 40,950 quid sort of just quietly sitting there in the back of your mind thinking, I can afford all this now. I tell you what, I think I'll buy another one. Okay. Here it is, the Nova Noise. Sounds like this. Quieter, quiet, quiet, quiet, quiet, quiet. There you go. All on its lonesome. What do you think it is? What made it in the first place? Tell me that exactly. That's what wins you the money. €40,950 today. There's only one number. It's 4404100. And I'll be only be taking three calls. So once you start phoning, keep at it, keep at it, keep at it, keep at it, okay? That's how people are getting through. I think you should start phoning now.
18: Now, Pat Courtney.
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0: Fleetwood Mac, Courtney, and I had two toes on before Africa, Kings of Leon, and Smash Mouth's All-Star, that's you. You're the star of the show in this. The Nova Noise. An even bigger star if you win it. Both of us. I get the bragging rights there. 4404100, that's the only number to ring. Tell me what made this Nova Noise in the first place. 40,950 quid. It's all yours. Hello, Nova Drive.
1: Hi, Pat, it's Suzanne. Can I drive with a Nova Noise, please?
0: Suzanne, absolutely.
1: Will I go ahead?
0: Yeah, better now, because it's a couple of days before I'm back, so, you know.
1: Okay. Would it be somebody opening a door, throwing a pine cone out and closing the door again? Okay,
0: barking,
1: thank you.
0: Barking up the wrong tree. Yeah, good weekend, good weekend.
1: Okay, thanks, bye-bye.
0: Hello, Nova Drive.
2: Hi, Paul, how's it going?
0: Not too bad, who's this?
2: This is Deirdre from Dublin, how are you doing?
0: Deirdre, I'm good, yeah. You're really bright and cheery this evening. What's wrong with you?
2: I am. I'm just really glad you answered, I'm trying. I'm always trying, so yeah.
0: Tell me what you got for me.
2: Okay, dropping a walnut from a height into a metal bread bin. No worries. Thank you very much.
0: Good weekend, Deirdre. Thanks for ringing.
2: Thanks, bye-bye.
0: Pet is good. I like Pet. Pet is nice. Sounds a bit Coronation Street, but, you know. Aideen, you're the lucky last. Make it count.
3: Is it a chestnut being tipped out of a plastic bucket onto a table?
0: Oh, Aideen.
3: Oh, thanks.
0: Let me down.
3: Oh, next time.
0: Next time. Good weekend.
3: See ya.
0: I'll leave it at that. 40,950. Nice one for tomorrow, 12 o'clock. And if that doesn't go then, you're on again at 12 on Sunday, all right? Failing that, first thing, 7:30, PJ and Jim on Monday morning. Sit tight, I'll get back with the Mumfords.
4: So, what do you get inside?

0: they were meant to be heard. The Vinyl Vault. 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

0: Drive with Pat Gordy and the Mumford and Sons, accompanied by John Bon Jovi. M50 northbound just before Fink. Oh, that's gone. That's fixed. Sorry. Pretend I didn't say that. Three car on the Blessington Road heading for Blessington. Pain is back to Tala. And if you can get off the M1 heading out before the crash at Junction 10, I have it on good authority that you should. There's an accident on the N7 westbound as you come to Castle Warden, Junction 6. It's blocking the right-hand lane. 5 minutes of pain from Steelstown, Junction 5. And Moby is playing Kilmainham tonight. I'm going, yes. Gates opened at 5 o'clock and Kilmainham lane is closed. And there's 20 minutes of pain around the area. Excuse me. And in the States today, it's Good Roads Day. Good Roads Day in the United States. Probably not a day we could really celebrate here, is it, you know?
1: The roads exist for the benefit of the community. Make them safe.
0: Thank you, yes. Find Young Cannibals soon, and Leonard Skinner even sooner, in just about a minute. It's just gone 5:30. Ruby, what's happening?
2: Good evening, Pat. Here's your latest. A vigil is being held in Carlow this evening for the four people injured in the crash on the M9 last week. The temporary reductions to excise cuts will continue until at least October, 6 months after they were first announced. Emergency services are urging caution ahead of Leaving Cert results night. Laya Healthcare says a product review will result in 65 plans increasing in price from October, and dozens of trad music performances will take place during the Dublin City Flower over the weekend. Meanwhile, in sport, Arsenal have completed the signing of Ezri Konsa ahead of tonight's opening game of their Premier League title defence at Coventry. The England defender joins from Aston Villa for reported £51 million. Elsewhere, Liverpool boss Andoni Iraola expects the club to be active in the transfer market before the window closes at the end of the month. They've been linked with moves for Paris Saint-Germain winger Bradley Barcola and Brighton's Yakuba Minte. And your weather, a mix of sunny spells and some scattered showers this evening, gradually clearing southeastwards, with lowest temperatures of 7 to 9 degrees. And weekend weather will be dry with sunny spells and highs of 19 degrees. And now you're up to date. We'll have more details at 6. This is Ruby for Nova.

0: Well, maybe if you consider putting down the toilet seat, she might give you an easier time. Don't know how she puts up with you. Nova Drive with Pat Courtney, Fine Young Cannibals. And Leonard Skinner was on before that. Wow, big week for Mr. Facebook. Mark Zuckerberg only went and bought a castle in Waterford.
1: As you do.
0: It's not a bad looking castle. It's not a bad looking castle at all. It looks a bit like a scaled down Kylemore Abbey. Mind you, when you know who's going to be living inside it, it starts to look like something out of Game of Nerds. Hold for the Eagles, please.
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3: 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I'm walking around clapping tiny barflies everywhere I go. Scotty and Balbriggan has a visual of me since telling that story. 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The hands, yes, Scotty. The lips, no. It's more like top teeth over bottom lip going for...
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0: wish you'd forgotten. Nova Drive with Pat Courtney, sounding just like Friday Night 80s is going to sound in about an hour. Soft Cell, Patti Smith was in the middle, and the Eagles, huge, epic Eagles, Lion Eyes. Yeah, David, I'd forgotten about that. David was on the WhatsApp, 087-1818-100, because there's me talking about the Book of Face Man, Mark Zuckerberg, buying that castle in Waterford. And David says, yeah, he bought a castle, just look at his neighbours. Yes, I know, Mr. Dyson. What's Dyson's first name? I don't even know. Mr. Dyson.
1: Yeah.
0: Oh, if you got some well with the neighbours, could I borrow your vacuum cleaner? Once I get it back, that's all. I don't have many of them. What do you think I made of vacuum cleaners? A vigil's being held in Carlow this evening for the four people injured in the crash on the M9 last week. Ruby has the rest of that story in two. My music news at 6:30. Red Hot Chili Peppers are re-releasing Stadium Arcadium, but I can't quite understand why. And the trailer for Pulp's new concert film. I've chopped it down to size, and I'll play you that as well in my music news. That's at 6:30. And now, the highlight of my evening. The next hour's complete music, cut down to a mere 24 seconds. Oh, yes.

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13: With the latest from the Nova Newsroom, I'm Ruby McManus. The temporary reductions to excise cuts will continue until at least October. And in sport, Liverpool boss Andoni Arela expects the club to be active in the transfer market. But first, a vigil is being held in Carlow this evening for the four people injured in the crash on the M9 last week. The three women and seven-year-old boy remain in hospital in serious conditions following the collision. Members of the community will gather at St Clair's Church in Greigacullin from 6:30 to show their support. Parish priest Father John Dunphy says it's about coming together at a difficult time.
14: We're inviting the community to come together because there's always a show of strength in a community. To think of the three young ladies and the young boy who is still in hospital and who need our prayers, and the family need our support. So people are coming along, and we do it through prayer, through music, through slides, through light.
13: Meanwhile, a GoFundMe set up for a motorcyclist seriously injured in a collision in Carlow last month has raised over €16,000. A motorbike run has also been organised for 32-year-old Jackson Singe, who was hit by a stolen pickup truck being pursued by Gardaí. It'll take place on the 20th of September. Gardaí say an investigation file will be submitted to the Garda National Youth Diversion Bureau after four teenage boys were arrested at the scene and later released. Caroline Ingram, who set up the fundraiser, says Jackson remains in hospital with more surgery scheduled for his injuries.
15: I would be part of the wider bike community, and I just felt that Jackson's family will have enough to deal with, that they shouldn't have to deal with any other issues, any financial medical issues, just so they can focus on making sure he gets home, that he's safe, that his family are okay, just to get him through what was such a horrific, horrific accident.
13: The temporary reductions to excise cuts will continue until at least October, 6 months after they were first announced. The measures are passed in the Dáil on the 24th of March after the conflict in Iran caused prices at the pumps to skyrocket. They were extended in July after nationwide fuel protests, but were due to be phased out from the 1st of September. The Dáil is expected to be recalled next week after an incorporeal cabinet meeting takes place to agree the next steps.
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13: And the search is on for the stars of this year's Late Late Toy Show. Applications are now open for children to showcase their talents or demonstrate some of this year's most popular toys. The deadline to apply is midnight on Sunday, September 27th. Nova News, sport and weather are next.
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13: Starting with soccer, and Arsenal have completed the signing of Ezri Konsa ahead tonight's opening game of their Premier League title defence at Coventry. The England defender joins from Aston Villa for a reported £51 million. He signed a four-year contract, but the deal wasn't completed in time for Konsa to face Frank Lampard's newly promoted side later. Elsewhere, Liverpool boss Andoni Iraola expects the club to be active in the transfer market before the window closes at the end of the month. They've been linked with moves for Paris Saint-Germain winger Bradley Barcola and Brighton's Yankuba Minta. Iraola refused to discuss individual targets, but admitted Liverpool are looking to strengthen in the wide areas.
17: There are certain situations that for me are clear, that are especially now on the wing, because we don't have enough players like specific to play in those positions, and then after in other positions, I think we have to be open-minded in the market.
13: Meanwhile, Man City manager Enzo Maresca expects Savinho to leave the club. Tottenham have had an £85 million bid accepted for the winger and a medical is taking place. Meanwhile, tonight, St. Pat's will need to beat Drogheda United for the first time this season if they're to keep their title challenge on track in the Premier Division of the SSC Electricity League. A victory for Stephen Kenny Saints would see them cut the gap to leader Shamrock Rovers to 4 points. New signings Paddy Madden and Josh Adam could feature four bows in their clash with Derry City at Stadium Park, and Waterford go to Sligo Rovers and Dundalk take on Galway United. And finally, in golf, America's JJ Spahn has stormed to the top of the leaderboard on day two of golf's BMW Championship. He's picked up four strokes to move to 10 under par, and he's now three shots ahead of the chasing pack. Masters champion Rory McIlroy is 6 under par midway through his round. And that's your sport.
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18: There was a three car on the Blessington Road, you might have heard, heading for Blessington, but Patnav Roadies are the eyes and the ears.
19: Hi Pat, this is Noreen from Blessington. I've just driven from Tala to Blessington and there's no evidence of that three car accident at all. I'm home from Tala in 20 minutes. Okay, see ya, bye.
18: Good weekend and over and under. Van down on the M50 northbound at the Mad Cow Junction 9, blocking the middle lane with 10 minutes of pain from Tala Junction 11. There's another one on the this one on the N7 westbound as you come up to Castle Warden Junction 6, blocking the right lane with 5, maybe 10 minutes of pain from Steelstown Junction 5. And yeah, Moby's playing Kilmainham tonight. I'm going, yay, yes. Gates have opened an hour ago. Kilmainham Lane closed about an hour ago, and there's a good at least 20 minutes of pain around there at the moment. 440-4100 gets you straight through to Patnav, and 087-1818-100 is the WhatsApp. Right, let's get down to some of those songs. I promised you before 5 o'clock.
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13: Some scattered showers will develop this evening. It'll be mainly dry tonight with a mix of cloud and clear spells, with lowest temperatures of 7 to 9 degrees. Now you're to date on the station that could be sending you to Croke Park for Bon Jovi next weekend. 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

0: Addictive. Overdrive. Pat Courtney on Friday. Yeah, Pink Floyd. It was on this day in 2009, a thief in New Zealand took the unusual step of leaving his contact details at the site of his crime. He'd reserved himself a copy of Pink Floyd's The Wall at a record shop in the South Island. He left his name and his phone number, and then he robbed the till. He was a regular customer of the shop. He already had several records on order anyway. And
1: what a feckin' muppet.
0: No kidding. In my music news tonight, the Red Hot Chili Peppers Stadium Arcadium is being reissued, but I don't quite get why. And I have the edited version, because it's a bit long, but I've cut it down to size, of Pulp's new concert film trailer. And I'll play that to my music news between In Excess and The Beatles.
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6: 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The clock is ticking. 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
2: The Red Hot Chili Peppers 2006 album, Stadium Arcadium, what a great name, is being reissued for its 20th anniversary. This is the one with Danny California and Snow on it. I don't really get this anniversary reissue because although the various new editions are easily available over here, there don't appear to be any bonus tracks, and no one's talking about remastering. The trailer for Pulp's new concert film, What Do You Do For An Encore?, is out.
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1: The real-life version of Paul has been far more interesting than anything I could have imagined alone. Songs contain pockets of energy from your past life, which is released when you perform them again. It's real-time travel.
2: No one will ever understand it, because it's not something you could ever say.

Tour will be previewed in our cinemas for one night only on the 18th of next month. Very worrying news from Def Leppard's guitar genius, Vivian Campbell. His cancer has come back. The bone marrow transplant last year, it didn't work. Everybody's sending you positives, my man. We can get pretty much any music news pretty much anytime at nova.ie.

0: Cheers.
1: Seriously addictive, Nova. Drive a pack, Courtney, on Friday. Manic Street Preachers. And I had the Beatles on before that, Let It Be, which Declan rewrote in a hurry. He wrote it to When I find myself in times of trouble, Arthur Guinness comes to me, and I'm off to meet him now. Let me be. Happy Friday, Pat, says Declan, and to you too. Yeah. And in fact, speaking of the Beatles, a late dispatch here. It was this week in 1964. Glasgow Council announced that all boys and men with Beatles-styled haircuts would have to wear bathing caps after a committee was told that hair from Beatle cuts was clogging the local pool's filters. Yeah. And this little ray of sunshine, Dave, was on the WhatsApp, 087-188-100.
2: Afternoon, Pat. Just thinking there on the drive home, that's the last full week without school traffic. Back to the grind next week, getting a bit darker, and the traffic is back.
1: Oh, God.
2: Over and under. Have a good weekend.
1: Have a good weekend. On that note, yeah, I'll get Blondie on here and brighten things up a bit.
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3: 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I'll be here tonight to kickstart your weekend with 3 hours of seriously addictive Friday night 80s. 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
1: This week, I could have gone into the purgatorial realm and watched horror Insidious out of the further. Got on a luxury weekend with the gals and seen Spa Weekend. Or watched Jason Statham on a one-man crusade to save the world again in Mutiny. But this week, in cinemas, I watched Stop That Train, a wild, campy, new action comedy disaster film that feels like a modern-day Airplane or Naked Gun. It stars RuPaul as the US President Gagwell and a bunch of drag legends aboard the Glamazonian Express as a catastrophic storm threatens to derail it.
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1: With a cameo from Sarah Michelle Gellar, this is not just for Drag Race fans. 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

0: right there as your instruction for the weekend, all right? Seriously Addictive, Nova, Drive with Pat Courtney and Neil Young, and Rockin' in the Free World, and Blondie was on just before that. Now, that sounds like a Friday night 80s tune. Dean Woods is going to play the whole thing after 7 o'clock. I'm off to Moby tonight. Going to go have a look at Moby tonight. Button Factory tomorrow night for the Phil Lynott Convention, where I have been. Actually, they've actually asked me to present the Lifetime Achievement Award. Yep. If you want to know who's going to get it, you're going to have to be there. Be nice to see you. Anyway, whatever you're doing, good weekend. Enjoy. Waving.
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24: With the latest from the Nova Newsroom, I'm Ruby McManus. Laya Healthcare says a product review will result in 65 plans increasing in price from October. And in sport, Arsenal have completed the signing of Ezri Konsa. The first prayer vigil is underway in Carlow for the four people injured in the M9 crash last weekend. Members of the community have gathered at St Clair's Church in Greig Cullen. Three women and a seven-year-old boy from the area remain in serious conditions in hospital following the collision. Hundreds of people who have gathered at this evening's vigil say it's about coming together as a community.
1: I hope it'll let the family know that we're all here for the long haul.
2: Everyone is so sad. It's just so sad. And you know what? Everyone just thinks that could have been us.
1: Solidarity and support. 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
5: Pray for the girls
1: and that little young lad. That's all. That's all we can do.
24: Farmers are being encouraged to get up to date with changes to the mowing guidelines, which have been announced to help those suffering from drought conditions. It follows concerns raised by the sector, with some food growers under pressure for supply, including the potato industry, which is under a blight warning. Agriculture Minister Martin Hayden says certain farmers will now be allowed to mow their land from the 21st of August.
6: Freeing up 26,000 hectares of land to be mowed for forage is another additional help to be able to supply more food here.
24: Laya Healthcare says a product review will result in 65 plans increasing in price from October. The rise will be just under 3% or about €58 per adult per year. However, some plans are expected to fall in price as a result of the review. The company says over a third of plans will not change.
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24: And emergency services are urging caution ahead of Leaving Cert results night. They're asking everyone to stay safe, keep in contact with friends and to pace themselves. Results were issued at 10 o'clock this morning with a slight drop in top grades. But Alexi and his teacher, Mr. Harding, from Maynooth Post-Primary School, are reacting to Alexi's achievement of 625 points.
16: Alexi is famous for his modesty, and he was also our International Student of the Year, joined with a Ukrainian boy. The pair of them are best of friends.
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26: 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She's shocked. Yeah, I told my mom, but I didn't tell my dad. My dad is at home.
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24: Starting with soccer, and Arsenal have completed the signing of Ezri Konsa ahead of tonight's opening game of their Premier League title defence against Coventry. The England defender joins from Aston Villa for a reported £51 million. He signed a four-year contract, but the deal wasn't completed in time for Konsa to face Frank Lampard's newly promoted side later. Meanwhile, St. Pat's will need to beat Drogheda United for the first time this season if they're to keep their title challenge on track in the Premier Division of the SSC or Trusty League tonight. A victory for Stephen Kenny Saints would see them cut the gap to leader Shamrock Rovers to 4 points. Third place Bows go up against Derry City at Dalymount Park. Waterford go to Sligo Rovers, and Dundalk take on Galway United. And in golf, America's JJ Spahn has stormed to the top of the leaderboard on day two of golf's BMW Championship. He's picked up 4 strokes to move to 10 under par, and he's now 3 shots ahead of the chasing pack. Masters champion Rory McIlroy is 7 under par after 13 holes today. And that's your sport.
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24: Dry with a mix of cloud and clear spells tonight, with lowest temperatures of 7 to 9 degrees. Tomorrow will be dry with sunny spells and highs of 19 degrees. 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

The Magical Clannad with Bono in a lifetime here on Radio Nova. The B52s before that, kicking off Friday Night 80s. This is a 3-hour mixtape of only the best stuff from this decade with me, Dee Woods, till 10 o'clock, including Dexy's Midnight Runners on the show this evening, saying happy birthday to Kevin Rowland, marking John Deacon's birthday with a bit of Queen on the way, and what would have been Joe Strummer's birthday this week. I got The Clash lined up as well, and Tears for Fears' Roland Orzabal is having a birthday tomorrow. Got to play something from then to mark it. I have to say it's very nice to be back in the Friday Night 80s hot seat after a couple of weeks away in France where it was very hot indeed. I'm not saying I was enjoying seeing the rain on my return, but I suppose it was bound to happen. But holidays were good, but it's great to be back here. It's bon, as they would say in France. Le bon. Oh, here's Simon Le Bon.

0: That's The Jam playing on Friday Night 80s on Radio Nova, where the seriously addictive music is from one decade only, between 7 and 10. And on the show, saying happy birthday to the man keeping the bass beat on one of the biggest bands from this decade, John Deacon. He was 75 on Wednesday. He's a man you don't hear very much of these days. I mean, yes, he was in one of the world's biggest bands, but he chose to go quietly into the night and no one's really heard of him since. Queen did pay him a little very short birthday tribute on Wednesday when he turned 75, but you won't be hearing much of him because he just doesn't like the limelight. And as Brian May will tell you, it's not for the lack of trying.
1: A couple of times we have asked him, but he always says, no, that's not what I do now.
0: And you got to respect that. Actually, if you'd like to see the Queen and the band back together, then check out the 1986 Budapest concert, Restored. They're actually having a showing at London's Roundhouse in October, which is very, very cool. But happy birthday, John, the youngest to join the band when he was only 19 and still the youngest at 75 this week. A track that really shows off his bass playing abilities from Queen on the way on Nova.
2: We get it. You're worried the Nova Noise will never be won. But isn't that what you thought all the other times too? And yet,
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Radio Gaga on Friday Night 80s on Radio Nova. A song from 1984 that the world would fall in love with all over again in 1985 after that immensely historic Live Aid set. Absolutely astounding. And if you're craving some good old Queen, the Budapest 86 concert has been now restored and they're going to show it at London's Roundhouse, a very special preview or showing of it in October, and it'll be available then to watch after that for the rest of us who can't make it to that venue. As we say happy birthday to their bassist John Deacon, who turned 75 this week. Also, you heard The Clash in there as we remember Joe Strummer. He would have been 74 this week, having not lost him, oh God, at least 20 odd years ago now. He was only 50 when he died. Let's keep going with the 80s now, and a special mention for all those Leaving Cert resultees who, I would say, opened their envelopes today, but you're not in the 80s anymore, who clicked the link to get their Leaving Cert results today. Big day for so many students all around the country. And for the rest of us who have kids going back to school, well, these are the last few days of August where you think winter's coming. No, maybe it's a bit more heat in the sun. Maybe you have a few more days of summer before it all ramps up again with lunches and after-school activities and drops here and drop there. The Cure would call it in between.

0: a dramatic track from a very dramatic movie. Tina Turner, we don't need another hero. Here on Friday Night 80s on Radio Nova, where we are still looking for a winner. You'd be a hero to us of Nova Noise. I went away for 2 weeks. I really thought for sure I'd come back to great news, but no, here we are. The good news is it's still up for grabs, just still no winner. €40,950 is what Nova Noise is worth. And we play 7 days a week. The 8 clues are there and the wrong guesses and the noise on nova.ie. And you can play throughout the weekend, Saturday and Sunday. Nova Noise at noon is on 4404100. So best of luck if you're trying to get through throughout the weekend. In fairness, some people can't do it during the week with work and what have you. Let's go back to the 80s now. A proper slow set song. It may bring back memories. What kind of memories? That's up to you. On the way.
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0: A huge track for Foreigner from 1984. I Want to Know What Love Is here on Friday Night 80s on Radio Nova. Yes, that was the track I was referring to when I was talking about slow sets. And no, I wasn't looking for the details. That's very much your business. Very much. After 8, let's keep the 80s rolling here. I've got Heart on the way. Frankie Goes to Hollywood. And because we keep the 80s alive here every Friday between 7 and 10, because we know very much that... doesn't it just? All of that from Tears for Fears as we say happy birthday to Roland Orzabal on the way as well.
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13: Good evening, I'm Clín O'Dwyer. The Dáil is being recalled early. Dáil Éireann is to meet at midday in Dublin next Friday, the 28th of August. The Cam Corla TD Verona Murphy has taken the decision following a request from the Taoiseach. It comes after calls for the Dáil to be recalled to suspend fuel increases. A prayer vigil is underway in Carlow for the four people injured in the M9 crash last weekend. Members of the community have gathered at St Clair's Church in Greigacullen. Three women and a seven-year-old boy from the area remain in serious conditions in hospital following the crash. Hundreds of people who have gathered this evening at the vigil say it's about coming together as a community.
14: I hope it'll let the family know that we're all here for the long haul.
15: 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It's just so sad. And you know what? Everyone just thinks that could have been us.
16: Solidarity and support. 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
17: Pray for the girls.
16: Pray for the girls and that little young lad. 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
13: Farmers are being encouraged to get up to date with changes to the mowing guidelines which have been announced to help those suffering from drought conditions. It follows concerns raised by the sector, with some food growers under pressure for supply, including the potato industry, which is under a blight warning. Agriculture Minister Martin Hayden says certain farmers will now be allowed to mow their land from the 21st of August.
18: Freeing up 26,000 hectares of land to be mowed for forage is another additional help to be able to supply more food here.
13: Emergency services are urging caution ahead of Leaving Cert results night. They're asking everyone to stay safe, keep in contact with friends and to pace themselves. Results were issued at 10 a.m. with a slight drop in top grades. Laya Healthcare says a product review will result in 65 plans increasing in price from October. The rise will be just under 3%, or about €58 per adult per year. However, some plans are expected to fall in price as a result of the review. And that's your news for now.
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19: Dry with a mix of cloud and clear spells tonight, with lowest temperatures of 7 to 9 degrees. Tomorrow will be dry with sunny spells and highs of 19 degrees. 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

0: Their Heart playing on Friday Night 80s on Radio Nova, where you're never alone if you love the music from this decade. Yes, see what I did there? Between 7 and 10 every Friday, we just go all out with our 80s playlist. On the way, a band, a member of which has a new book out, like something you've never known before. It's literally written in the stars. Details on the way after Frankie Goes to Hollywood.
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0: This is Seriously Addictive Music on Friday Night 80s on Radio Nova. It was the summer of 1985. The album was Songs from the Big Chair. And there's Head Over Heels from Tears for Fears. As we say, happy birthday to Roland Orzabal, who will be 65 at the weekend, getting closer to that bus pass. And we always knew Roland had a way with words because of the lovely lyrics that Tears for Fears have come out with over the years. So his book should be a good read. It's out now, the new memoir, the astrological memoir, if you will, called Welcome to Your Life. And Roland will tell you, it's something you've never come across before.
1: I say it myself, it's an interesting read, and you're not going to read another book like this because it's got a lot of astrology in, which kind of explains the triumphs and tragedies of my life and the highs and lows, how they coincide.
0: And how they coincided with the planets as well. An astrological memoir. Have you ever? Welcome to Your Life from Roland is out now. And thank you for the music, Roland. Let's get that tour going, shall we? There was rumours of it a few years back and then they did the Tipping Point concert movie thing. Yeah, let's get you back in real life. I would be into that as well. Let's keep more 80s coming now. Rolling Stones not too far away as promised. And Bruce Springsteen's never far away, let's face it, on Nova.
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0: They're Men Without Hats on Friday Night 80s on Radio Nova, the station with the last few pairs of tickets to Bon Jovi at Croker. You can win several ways to win here next week. The Boss on the way after a quick stop at the movies.
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2: This week, I could have gone into the purgatorial realm and watched horror Insidious out of the further. Got on a luxury weekend with the gals and seen Spa Weekend. Or watched Jason Statham on a one-man crusade to save the world, again, in Mutiny. But this week, in cinemas, I watched Stop That Train, a wild, campy, new action comedy disaster film that feels like a modern-day Airplane or Naked Gun. It stars RuPaul as the US President Gagwell and a bunch of drag legends aboard the Glamazonian Express as a catastrophic storm threatens to derail it.
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0: From his Tunnel of Love album, Bruce Springsteen, Brilliant Disguise, on Friday Night 80s on Radio Nova. Actually, kind of handy, because I'm going to say happy birthday to a man from a band, early days of this band, actually, have a track on the way from them, who always reminds me of an actor who popped up in Only Fools and Horses, and I don't know why. They have similar looks, but do you know the way your brain just commits to something and won't let you believe anything else? The man in question is Kevin Rowland of Dexy's Midnight Runners. He turned 73 earlier in the week. But in my brain, Kevin Rowland of Dexy's Midnight Runners looks exactly like Mental Mickey from Only Fools and Horses. Now, if you're of this ilk, if you love your 80s and you're watching telly and listening to music in this decade, you might remember Mental Mickey as the lead singer of, wasn't it the Wallies, Rodney's band?
1: 1, 2, 3.
2: 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I do know 1, 2, 3, 4.
0: I know that's not Kevin Rowland, but in my mind, the two are one. Happy birthday to him, the man from Dexy's Midnight Runners. Their first UK number one plays on the way on Nova.
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0: Roxy Music, more than this on Friday Night 80s on Radio Nova, where there's plenty more 80s to come here after nine. I'm going to play you a man who's celebrating his 44th wedding anniversary today. He got married back in the 80s in Raheny. I'll also stick on A Flock of Seagulls and time for some more synth, I reckon. On the way on Nova.
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20: Good evening, I'm Cliona Dwyer. The Dáil is being recalled early. Dáil Éireann is to meet at midday in Dublin next Friday, the 28th of August. The Cean Comhairle, Verona Murphy, has taken the decision following a request from the Taoiseach. It comes after calls for the Dáil to be recalled to suspend fuel increases. A prayer vigil is underway in Carlow for the four people injured in the M9 crash last weekend. Members of the community have gathered at St Clair's Church in Greigacullen. Three women and a seven-year-old boy from the area remain in serious conditions in hospital following the collision. Hundreds of people who have gathered at this evening's vigil say it's about coming together as a community.
21: I hope it'll let the family know that we're all here for the long haul.
22: 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And you know what? Everyone just thinks that could have been us.
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23: Pray for the girls.
21: Pray for the girls and that little young lad. 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
20: Over 300 students who took the L1 and L2 exams received results alongside Leaving Cert and Leaving Cert Applied students for the first time. The exams are for students with complex learning and development needs. Lorraine Darcy, ASD coordinator at Maynooth Post Primary, says it's great to see L1 and L2 students getting results with their friends.
24: It's a continuous assessment. Our students did maths and English, so communications. So it's for students who wouldn't be able for the traditional Saving Cert or LTA, and they get a chance then to sit an exam just like everybody else, and they can progress then to the National Learning Network or different agencies out there.
20: Police in Sweden say one person has been killed and several others have been injured in a sword attack at a high school. It happened in the city of Fagersta, northwest of the capital Stockholm. Local authorities say an 18-year-old suspect has been detained. Earth, Wind and Fire drummer John Parris needs two major surgeries after waking up from a coma. The US band cancelled a performance in San Francisco a couple of weeks ago after he suffered a medical emergency. A statement from the group says the 58-year-old is now awake but will remain in intensive care. And that's your news for now.
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0: Dry with a mix of cloud and clear spells tonight, with lowest temperatures of 7 to 9 degrees. Tomorrow will be dry with sunny spells and highs of 19 degrees. Now you're up to date on the station that could be sending you to Croke Park for Bon Jovi next weekend. 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

A huge number one from 1984 for Van Halen. Jump on Friday Night 80s here on Radio Nova. We're going back to the very beginning of the decade in a second for what I would say is one of the most romantic tracks to come out of this era. It plays after Genesis.

0: Only You on Friday Night 80s on Radio Nova, and leading us nicely into a romantic happy anniversary to one Bono and Ali Hewson, 44 years married today. So it was this day back in 1982 that the happy-go-lucky pair got married in All Saints Church in Raheny. Adam Clayton was best man, the bridesmaids wore red, the bride wore flowers in her poofy 80s hair, although Bono had poofy 80s hair as well. And the rest is history. Look at the contribution to the arts that family have made with their four kids and movies and the big screen, the small screen and bands and everything. And, of course, Bono would often refer, and still does, in subsequent interviews to Ali being his rock, his constant in his life, of course. He said he was 22 going on 18 on his wedding day. And in this interview with CBS Evening News from a couple of years back, the two were interviewed together about the fact that when they did get married, so young and so green, they really had no idea you two would be so big.
1: I mean, there was a huge amount of confidence when you're a teenager, I suppose.
2: Front is another word for that.
3: Yeah.
2: Front man.
3: Yeah.
2: Front. More front than yeah. substance. And faith, I would say.
0: Mm-hmm. He was a man who just had the swagger from day one. Let's play some U2 on the way here on Nova.
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That's basically when we're all being encouraged to get off the couch, I know it can be hard, and find your local park run and take part. It's a way of getting fitter. It's a fun way to do it. You don't even have to run if you don't want to. You can just walk. But I'll be asking you, what song would get you off the couch? What's a motivational bit of music for you? Suggest one to me. I could play it on the radio and give you a €200 Elvery's voucher for your trouble as well. All to mark VHI Couch to Park Run coming back. We're making a playlist to motivate the whole of Ireland, and you can help be a contributor. 087-1818-100 is also where to send your thoughts to, always here on Radio Nova. I'll be looking for your motivational tracks this coming Monday on The Lunch Break, Nova from 1. As we talk about the VHI Couch to Park Run, let's play a song that really fits the mood. Iran.

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0: Alphaville on Radio Nova, forever young. I think we can all agree we are, if we're still into this music, yes, here on Friday Night 80s. It's Dee Woods with you. And I think we can also all agree there aren't that many tracks from this decade, or any for that matter, that feature quite prominent harpsichord melodies. But I got one on the way, big track from 1982. Next.
1: We get it. You're worried the Nova Noise will never be one. But isn't that what you thought all the other times too? 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

0: The Specials wrapping up Friday Night 80s for another week here on Radio Nova. I'll be back Monday from 1 for the lunch break. I'll be looking to get you helping me out to put a playlist together for the VHI Couch to Park Run. €200 Elvery's voucher up for grabs. And don't forget, next week here, we'll be looking to give you our last few pairs of tickets to Bon Jovi at Croker as well. Talk to you then. Enjoy the weekend. 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
9: Good evening, I'm Clino Dwyer. Hundreds of people gathered in Carlow this evening for a vigil for those injured in the M9 crash on Sunday. Three women and a seven-year-old boy remain in serious conditions in hospital following the collision. A vigil was held at St. Clair's Church in Greigacullen for people to come together and pray for their recovery. These people say it was important for them to be there.
10: People are hurt about what happened and the way it happened. Could be any of us there tomorrow.
11: Driving to the airport.
10: You know, it's just unfortunate.
11: Pray for the family, give them as much support, let them know that people are thinking of them.
12: The only way we can do is give prayers, you know, on the GoFundMe. People might think, oh, what will they do with money? But remember, these are people who have mortgages, that have young kids, and no matter what, like, they will need the money, you know, they don't know it's going to be a long road ahead for them.
9: The Dáil is being recalled early. Dáil Éireann is to meet at midday at Leinster House next Friday. It comes after calls for the Dáil to be recalled to suspend fuel increases. Meanwhile, Fuels for Ireland says the government was sleepwalking into a major problem before announcing the planned reversal of fuel excise cuts will not go ahead. The body says the decision averts an immediate risk of pushing diesel prices above €2 per litre and triggering renewed fuel protests. Kevin McPartland, CEO of Fuels for Ireland, says they've been warning ministers and officials the timeframe would have been exceptionally reckless.
13: Well, what we've been saying all along is that they need to press pause. pause, which is what they have done today. They've pressed pause. They're not having the excise duty increased. They're not having the NORA levy reinstated. But during that period of pause is now what's important. And during that period of pause, they need to bring together all of the key stakeholders. That's not just the fuel industry. We also need input from the environmental lobby, the industries that are particularly impacted, hauliers, coach operators.
9: As Leaving Cert students receive their results today, Gardaí are advising them to be wary of rental scams as they begin college. Deirdre O'Neill, Crime Prevention Officer at Waterford Garda Station, has this advice for people house hunting.
14: You never agree to rent a property without first having the opportunity to view it. That's really, really important. Don't hand over cash, insist on a proper receipt.
9: And that's your news for now.
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15: Dry with a mix of cloud and clear spells tonight, with lowest temperatures of 7 to 9 degrees. Tomorrow will be dry with sunny spells and highs of 19 degrees. 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
16: 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It is Radio Nova. This is the Friday Night Rock Show. It is a pleasure to have you. We're doing the finest classic, alternative and heavy rock all the way till 1 a.m. All is right with the world. Let's kick it off with the birthday boy. This is Roisin Dubh, Thin Lizzy on Nova.

Yeah, that is The Walkman on Radio Nova. What a song that is. And that song is called The Rat. Hamilton Lighthouser is the man who's singing that. One of the finest vocalists in all of music. Kicking us off here on the Friday Night Rock Show. It's a pleasure to have you. I hope you've had a good week. We've got loads and loads of amazing tunes over the next couple of hours. Classic, alternative and heavy is what we're saying. A couple of live tracks as well. Some rarities. And we'll be chatting about some birthdays as well. Let's see, we got an amazing live track version of a Nirvana song. We've got Fleetwood Mac on the way, Judas Priest, Faith No More. We've got a great request in for Deftones. And as well as birthdays, we unfortunately had a passing this week. Mr. Frank Beard passed away, the amazing, legendary drummer with ZZ Top. But let's play one of their classics here on Radio Nova. This is Tush.

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0: Deftones on Radio Nova, Be Quiet and Drive from 1997. And, you know, they're a brilliant band, Sacramento, California. They've been around since the early 90s and loads of success in the early 90s and early 2000s. But you kind of expect a band of that sort of vintage to, you know, maybe not be at the peak of their powers, be still playing gigs, still amazingly influential. But they've actually got bigger over the last 5 years. And I think last year's tour, or maybe it was the year before's tour, was the biggest they ever had, which is incredible. And it's all because, you know, the internet and things like that. But new bands are saying that they were a huge influence on them. And they've started this kind of subgenre, or talking about this subgenre, which is called New Gaze, a mixture of new metal and shoegaze, which I think actually works quite well. And there's a load of bands that are following that kind of sound at the moment and made Deftones and brought Deftones back into the mainstream. So it's amazing stuff. And fair play to them with songs like that. Be Quiet and Drive, and that is Deftones. Now, another band which are incredibly, incredibly influential, Birmingham's finest, Judas Priest, are up next.
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0: Yeah, that is version one of Fleetwood Mac, Peter Green's Fleetwood Mac, Oh Well Part One, and what an incredible song that is. And that was requested by Ollie, so that one's for you, Ollie. Got a few requests in this week. Kieran at Nova, K-I-E-R-A-N at Nova.ie, if you'd like to request something and tell us why, and we'll have a chat about it. We've got loads of great stuff on the way still to come, but next, it's hard to do a brilliant cover version of a Nirvana song. Well, technically, it's Nirvana playing it with a guest vocalist, and it's recent enough, but it is hard to do. Up next on Nova.
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1: Live and dangerous on Radio Nova.

Yeah, that is wonderful. That is First Class and Coach, recent song of theirs, Tears of a Liar, and that's from their upcoming third album. Absolutely brilliant. West Cork, four-piece, noisy, passionate, powerful, absolutely great. It's Ciarán McGuinness, it's Radio Nova. You're listening to the Friday Night Rock Show. I hope you're enjoying the music. We're going to do the next song, which is one of the hardest things to do in music, which is sort of humour and kind of

0: you know, humour along with earnestness, it's not easy to do. Tenacious D did it in 2001 with the song Tribute. It's a great tune. It's Nova.
1: This is the greatest and best song in the world. Tribute. Long time ago, me and my brother Kyle here, we was hitchhiking down a long and lonesome road. All of a sudden, there shined a shiny demon in the middle of the road. And he said,

0: Yep. That is Tenacious D on Radio Nova, and what a song that is, and it's a great song, and they're such students of rock music that they can do it so well. It's Kieran McGuinness, it's Radio Nova, we got loads more on the way on the Friday Night Rock Show. 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
12: Good evening, I'm Clina O'Dwyer. There's been a boost to the country's economy. Moody's has upgraded the nation's credit rating to AA2 from AA3 with a positive outlook. The Taoiseach, Simon Harris, has welcomed the announcement. He says the upgrade reflects Moody's assessment Ireland's strong economy will continue to grow. Hundreds of people gathered in Carlow this evening for a vigil for those injured in the M9 crash on Sunday. Three women and a seven-year-old boy remain in serious conditions in hospital following the collision. A vigil was held in St Clair's Church in Greig Cullen for people to come together and pray for their recovery. These people say it was important for them to be there.
13: People are hurt about what happened and the way it happened. Could be any of us there tomorrow.
14: Driving to the airport.
13: You know, it's just unfortunate.
14: Pray for the family, give them as much support, let them know that people are thinking of them.
15: The only way we can do is give them prayers, you know, on the GoFundMe. People might think, oh, what will they do with money? But remember, these are people who have mortgages, that have young kids, and no matter what, like, they will need the money, you know, they don't know it's going to be a long road ahead for them.
12: Fuels for Ireland says the government was sleepwalking into a major problem before announcing the planned reversal of fuel excise cuts will not go ahead. The Dáil is being recalled at midday next Friday at Leinster House due to calls to put fuel increases on ice. Kevin McPartland, CEO of Fuels for Ireland, says they've been warning ministers and officials the time frame would have been exceptionally reckless.
16: Well, what we have been saying all along is that they need to press pause, which is what they have done today. They've pressed pause. They're not having the excise duty increased. They're not having the NORA levy reinstated. But during that period of pause is now what's important. And during that period of pause, they need to bring together all of the key stakeholders. That's not just the fuel industry. We also need input from the environmental lobby, the industries that are particularly impacted, hauliers, coach operators.
12: As Leaving Cert students receive their results today, Gardaí are advising them to be wary of rental scams as they begin college. Deirdre O'Neill, Crime Prevention Officer at Waterford Garda Station, has this advice for people house hunting.
17: You never agree to rent a property without first having the opportunity to view it. That's really, really important. Don't hand over cash, insist on a proper receipt.
12: And that's your news for now.
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18: Dry with a mix of cloud and clear spells tonight, with lowest temperatures of 7 to 9 degrees. Tomorrow will be dry with sunny spells and highs of 19 degrees. 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

0: Yeah, Guns N' Roses on Radio Nova. I believe that's one of the oldest Guns N' Roses songs. It was originally Axl's previous band, Hollywood Rose. And I think it was like 1981 that it was written or something like that, but it's a belter. It's like an angry nursery rhyme or something. From Appetite for Destruction, of course. It's Kieran McGuinness, it's Radio Nova. This is the second hour of the Friday Night Rock Show. What a pleasure it is. We've got loads of great stuff on the way. I've got a couple of my favourite songs, just my favourite songs coming up. One is by a band called At The Drive-In, and another is by a band called The Pixies, and I just love those, so I'm going to play those. So there you go, I get to do that. We've got some great Jane's Addiction, Van Halen on the way. We've got loads of great stuff, an incredible song by The Who. But first, play this. This is brand new by Irish band Bashed, and I thought you might like this one. It's Terror TV on Radio Nova.
1: But like myself, I think you're going to be very interested in this story that we're going to tell you.

0: Gigantic, of course, by Pixies on Radio Nova. If that came out today, or if you heard that for the first time and you hadn't, you know, it was the late 80s and you heard that song, you would think that band came from space. They were so brilliant and different and original and just incredible. The album Doolittle still stands up. I love Surfer Rosa as well. One of my favourite bands of all time. And before that, One Arm Scissor by the brilliant At The Drive-In. Yeah, again, one of my favourite songs of all time. There you go. We got loads of great stuff on the way. If you'd like to request something, please do kieran@nova.ie. We got a pretty special cover by Van Halen coming up next on Nova.
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0: Yeah, best use of dogs in a song, I think. Jane's Addiction on Radio Nova. Perry Farrell, Peripheral, he said that the dogs came to the recording studio one day and they were sitting at his lap when he was singing, and that's what happened, which is just wild because they managed to have it in tune and on time in the song as well, which is great. Brilliant song, Jane's Addiction, 1990. One of the bands that Jane's Addiction, I definitely think they influenced, was The Darkness. And we've got, you know, they've had a bit of a resurgence recently, and I've got one of their more recent tracks up next. It's a gem. Up next on Nova.
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2: I've just turned into a raving lunatic around my house. I'm walking around clapping tiny barflies everywhere I go. Scotty and Balbriggan has a visual of me since telling that story. I've morphed into Mick Jagger, pouting lips and outstretched arms, clapping hands. The hands, yes, Scotty. The lips, no. It's more like top teeth over bottom lip going for...
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Yeah, from a couple of years ago, that is Dirtbird on Radio Nova. Brilliant Irish music. And that song is called Avant-Garde, which I really like the title of that. They've sent in a load of brilliant songs to the show, and it's a pleasure to play them. Go and check them out. D-U-R-T-B-U-R-D. It's Ciarán McGuinness. It's Radio Nova. It is the Friday Night Rock Show, and we get to play amazing live tracks of classic songs on the show. And we have an amazing live version of a classic song right now. This is The Who. This is Won't Get Fooled Again live. Check it out. It's Radio Nova.

0: Yeah, Won't Get Fooled Again, live version by The Who on Radio Nova, final track on Who's Next. Fair play to Pete Townsend. He was mad at this period for doing his kind of rock operas, and I think he tried to follow up Tommy with a rock opera or whatever, you know, a stage play, musical stage play called Lifehouse, and that was one of the key tracks on it. That didn't happen, of course, in the end, but instead we've got that amazing song, and I think a lot of them were rehoused on Who's Next in different ways, but it's a brilliant song, absolutely classic. Kieran McGuinness, Radio Nova, hope you're enjoying the music. We've got loads more seriously addictive tunes coming up in the next hour at the Saturday Morning Rock Show. Coming up in the next hour, and we're kicking off with an absolute gem by T-Rex. Don't go anywhere. 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
10: Good evening, I'm Clino Dwyer. There's been a boost to the country's economy. Moody's has upgraded the nation's credit rating to AA2 from AA3 with a positive outlook. The Taoiseach Simon Harris has welcomed the announcement. He says the upgrade reflects Moody's assessment Ireland's strong economy will continue to grow. Hundreds of people gathered in Carlow this evening for a vigil for those injured in the M9 crash on Sunday. Three women and a seven-year-old boy remain in a serious condition in hospital following the collision. A vigil was held at St Clair's Church in Greig Cullen for people to come together and pray for their recovery. These people say it was important for them to be there.
11: People are hurt about what happened and the way it happened. Could be any of us there tomorrow.
12: Driving to the airport.
11: You know, it's just unfortunate.
12: Pray for the family, give them as much support, let them know that people are thinking of them.
13: The only way we can do is give them prayers, you know, on the GoFundMe. People might think, oh, what will they do with money? But remember, these are people that have mortgages, that have young kids, and no matter what, like, they will need the money, you know, they don't know it's going to be a long road ahead for them.
10: President Trump has been given permission to continue work on the White House ballroom for now. A judicial order that would have halted much of the development has been temporarily paused. Justices have been given further time to consider if the $400 million work can be completed after concerns were raised by an historic preservation group. Gardaí are looking for help in tracing the whereabouts of a 16-year-old girl missing in Limerick. Sasha Martin was reported missing from Dura Doyle on Thursday. She's described as being around 5 foot 10 in height with a medium build, brown eyes and brown hair. Last seen wearing a black leather jacket, white crop top, black leggings, black trainers and with a pink bag. Finally, a stuntman who was injured while filming a Harry Potter movie wants people to know a good life can be had disabled. David Holmes is calling for a change in language used around the community. The 45-year-old doubled for a number of stars in the 8 Harry Potter films before a freak accident left him paralysed. He says he's always pushing to challenge perceptions. And that's your news for now.
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14: Dry with a mix of cloud and clear spells tonight, with lowest temperatures of 7 to 9 degrees. Tomorrow will be dry with sunny spells and highs of 19 degrees. 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
0: Yeah, it's Radio Nova. It is the Friday Night Rock Show. It's a Saturday morning rock show now. I hope you're enjoying the music. We got some incredible stuff on the way. Let's kick it off with T-Rex. It's Nova.

Yeah, Just Mustard on Radio Nova, five-piece band from Dundalk. Absolutely fantastic stuff. They're kind of like the modern version of My Bloody Valentine. Hugely, obviously, influenced, but just bringing it somewhere different. They're an excellent band and amazing live as well, if you get a chance to go and see them. It's Kieran McGuinness, it's Radio Nova. This is the Friday Night Rock Show. I hope you're enjoying the music. It's a pleasure to have you. It's a pleasure to be able to play classic, alternative and heavy rock here on Radio Nova. Loads of great stuff coming up this hour. We've got a gem from Rush. We have some requests as well, one from Pantera and one from Audio Slave. Incredible song from the Smashing Pumpkins. One of my favourite songs of all time by Radiohead, and one of their kind of most intense guitar freakouts as well, which I love. Loads of great stuff here on Nova. But first, this is a bit of a dark one, but I love it. It's Sonic Youth. It's Bull in the Heather. It's Radio Nova.

0: Yeah, Radiohead on Radio Nova, Paranoid Android, and maybe one of my favourite songs of the 90s. One of my favourite guitar songs of the 90s, probably my favourite Radiohead song. How did they make that? Three songs stitched together, kind of one of those classic things. I love it, it's brilliant. And it's a pleasure to play it in full here on Radio Nova. It actually makes me excited to be able to do it. Loads of great stuff coming up. A gem by Blue Oyster Cult. And next, Kinks. It's Nova.
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Chris Cornell and the other members of Rage Against the Machine, that is, of course, Audio Slave and one of their finest moments. They actually had a load of brilliant songs, and you know, you couldn't not. Chris Cornell could write incredible songs. Of course, he could, with various bands and Soundgarden, and an incredible kind of band behind him as well. It's Kieran McGuinness, it's Radio Nova. Why don't we play one of the finest songs by one of the finest bands of the 90s, the Smashing Pumpkins? And this is, you know, one of those songs from my youth. You know, I used to listen to this song and jump off the bed at the heavy bit. I know it's cheesy, but that is what you do when you're a kid. It's okay. This song is called Soma. Hope you enjoy it. Smashing Pumpkins. It's Radio Nova.

Yeah, New York Dolls on Radio Nova, Personality Crisis. And before that, by request, we played Pantera. And it's Dimebag Darrell's birthday, I think today or yesterday. There you go. Phil Anselmo leading them at the moment. It's Kieran McGuinness. It's Radio Nova now. And we've got one more song to play, and it's a gem. It's Jacob's Ladder by Rush here on Radio Nova.

0: on Radio Nova. Jacob's Ladder, what a song that is, what a journey. Cinematic and powerful and heavy and proggy and all the good stuff. A great way to end the Friday Night Rock Show. Thank you so much for listening. I hope you've enjoyed the music. We got loads more seriously addictive tunes on the way, but we'll be back next Friday night from 10 on Nova. Good night.
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